0: From her No Secrets album, except maybe for the identity of the three men referred to in 1972's number one hit, You're So Vain, Carly Simon. And she says Warren Beatty is definitely one, but hasn't revealed the others. Can we keep guessing? Also, the Cufflinks from the start of the decade, Run Sally Run, peaked highest in the world at number 23 here in Australia. And one of the greatest anthems for feminism ever, Helen Reddy's I Am Woman, written by Aussie Ray Burton with Helen. Ray Burton, incidentally, was briefly in the Deltones and the Executives. And the song reached number one in the US, Canada, and got to number two here in Australia. Decades of Hits 70s for you this hour at 94.1 FM.
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0: The classic album and movie soundtrack shows from 7 Wednesday night. This week, Queen's 1976 release, A Day at the Races, which included Somebody to Love, another hit in the style of Bohemian Rhapsody, which carried on a trend in album titles.
4: When we were trying to think of a title for this one, A Day at the Races was the film after Night at the Opera, so that's what we went with.
0: Queen spending A Day at the Races. Then from 8, the true story of the group of LA backing musicians known as the Wrecking Crew, who played on 140 top 10 hits, so the soundtrack is a hit list like you've never heard. The crew included many great players, led by drummer Hal Blaine.
5: We came in the studios with Levi's and t-shirts, smoking cigarettes. The older guys were saying they're going to wreck the music business.
0: The classic album and movie soundtrack shows. 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

0: US singer-songwriter Bill Withers grew up in the coal mining town of Slab Fork, West Virginia, and enjoyed chart hits, 1971's Ain't No Sunshine, then that song, Lean On Me, in 72, which got to number one in the US. Also, jazz rock group Blood, Sweat & Tears from their Blood, Sweat & Tears 3 album in 1970. That album produced two hits, including the Carole King, Jerry Goffin written Heidi Ho, which got to number seven here. Also, Olivia Newton-John first up with the John Farrar written US and Canada number one hit, Have You Ever Been Mellow? Decades of hits, 70s for you this hour, standing by for the 80s next hour, featuring 1989 here at 94.1 FM. And I have our 70s show sponsor, Joe Farr from Farr Real Estate with me. Good morning, Joe.
1: Good morning.
0: Joe, is downsizing a good idea?
1: Look, a lot of people, they're getting older and the kids have moved away. There's no need for them to have a really big 4 or 5 bedroom house. It's the right time to downsize to something smaller, less expensive. Take the money that they gain from selling their more expensive property, put that into their super fund, or just use it to go caravanning or cruising.
0: And if you're thinking about selling your home, a very important way to get the buyers interested is to declutter. What does this mean?
1: If you're going to sell, you really need to declutter your house by taking down a lot of family photos, personal items, clean it up so it doesn't look like it's your house. It looks like a house that's ready to sell on the market that anybody would appeal to.
0: A house for sale, but still homely. I hear some sellers deliberately oven bake before buyers arrive to put that homely aroma in the air.
1: Oh, a little bit of coffee or biscuits or buns cooking in the oven, or nice smell. Worst thing you can do is ever try to sell a house that you've been smoking in or it's got an odor to it. Yeah, freshen it up, open the doors and windows, spray some air freshener in it. But yeah, bake some cookies, whatever you want. Make it look and smell nice.
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1: Licensed to...

Aussie glam rock band Supernaut from Perth, and their biggest hit, I Like It Both Ways, incidentally produced by Molly Meldrum and heavily promoted on Countdown, and it reached number 16 on our charts. Also, the Bay City Rollers from Edinburgh, 1975's Give a Little Love was written by Englishman John Goodison and Phil Wainman. And first away, American soft rock band Bread, one of their highest chart hits, Baby I'ma Want You, reached number 3 in the US and was a top 10 hit.

0: 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On the Decades of Hits 70s Hour, Radiothon, and the $1,000 Brian's Auto Centre voucher. 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

0: My Eyes Adored You, written by Bob Crewe and Kenny Nolan, was originally recorded by the Four Seasons. Then after Motown Records balked releasing it, it was sold to lead singer Frankie Valli for some $4,000. In fact, became a US number one hit, got to number three in Australia. And before that, Miko, real name Domenico Monado, and Star Wars theme Cantina Band, a US number one hit in 1977, of course, from the very first Star Wars movie. Also Neil Diamond and his very last hit from the 70s, 1979's Forever in Blue Jeans, came from his You Don't Bring Me Flowers album. And along next to wind up the 70s, it's founding member of UK bands The Move, Electric Light Orchestra, and Wizard, Roy Wood, in his second and last Wizard hit, Angel Fingers, was the follow-up to See My Baby Jive and went to number one in the UK. Catch you next hour. It's the 80s on the way, 94.1 FM.
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1: Damn, this belly down.
2: Good morning. Got a crash now. Coolangatta Road around Appel Street near Coolangatta State School. Very slow through Broadwater Parklands for the Gold Coast Highway. Around North Street, also crossing over the bridge a bit slow. Getting heavier through Surface Paradise at Thomas Drive. And we've got a breakdown the M1 southbound, the start of exit 85 off ramp through Mudrabar. From July 1st, a $5 gate fee applies when you dispose of landfill waste at waste and recycling centres. Dropping off recycling and green organics will remain free of charge. That's our sponsor. It's Travis Groves from the Gold Coast, 94.1 FM.
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4: Hello, I'm Sarah Womby. Australia's Defence Minister has used a key security address to warn countries against attacks on undersea cables. Sean Bendley reports.
5: Richard Marles telling the Shangri-La Dialogue in Singapore there has been an unprecedented number of attacks on the critical infrastructure over the past 18 months. He warned the seabed was being turned into a battlefield and called on Beijing to come clean on their activities on the seafloor.
6: Striking that several cables have been severed across the Baltic and the Taiwan Strait since November of 2024. Now, maybe all of these were accidents, but even if they were, it highlights the vulnerability of this crucial part of the globe's infrastructure.
4: Meanwhile, Australia, the United States and Britain have revealed the three countries will develop underwater drones as part of their trilateral AUKUS defence pact. The new project was announced on the sidelines of the Shangri-La Dialogue in Singapore. The head of the World Health Organization, Tedros Adhanom Ghebreyesus, is travelling to the epicentre of the Ebola outbreak in the northeast of the Democratic Republic of Congo. With more, the BBC's Barbara Pletasha.
7: Dr. Tedros met international partners in Kinshasa when he arrived, discussing how to build up and coordinate the response to the Ebola outbreak with the Congolese government. Now he is visiting the epicentre to see the situation for himself. He has warned that there are many challenges because it's a rare virus with no vaccine, and because the remote area is plagued by conflict and mass displacement, which helps spread the disease. The WHO says testing capacity has improved. Tons of medical aid is also arriving, and there's some progress on building treatment centres, but there's much more to do before the virus is contained.
4: Back home, and tensions between protest groups and police at Brisbane's Victoria Park are expected to escalate. The site has been selected for the big stadium build for the 2032 Olympic and Paralympic Games. Indigenous groups argue the land shouldn't be redeveloped as it has significant cultural value. Another rally is expected to be held today after several arrests were made on Friday. Swimmers across New South Wales are being told to stay vigilant in the water due to an increased risk of sharks. Surf Life Saving New South Wales Chief Executive Steve Pearce says murky water runoff from heavy rain is attracting marine life, including bull sharks close to the coast.
8: We have our lifeguards on duty. The red and yellow flags will be flying. Just try and stay clear of the rock shelves and rock platforms, because we've seen so many tragic incidents this year with our people either sightseeing or rock fishing being swept off those rocks.
4: And with winter on the way, Asthma Australia is calling for more to be done about wood fire heaters. Sean Bindley again with that story.
5: The body, which represents nearly 2.8 million Australians living with the illness, says wood fires are a significant and preventable trigger for asthma sufferers. The group's CEO, Kate Miranda, says wood fire smoke can have a detrimental effect on people's health.
9: The pollution in the smoke, those PM2.5 particles, when they're breathed deeply into the lungs, they can trigger the wheezing, the tightnessing of the chest, and bring on asthma attacks and other respiratory conditions.
4: This is Air News. The Bulldogs have dug deep to notch a hard-fought four-point victory over Collingwood 97-93 in the AFL. Bulldogs coach Luke Beveridge says the Pies nearly walked away with the win.
10: For our boys to just hold sway, it just continues to build spirit. You don't get the ones you miss out on back, but it's one that didn't get away, which is really important in our season.
4: Wins also to the Dockers and Swans. The Knights are celebrating four in a row, taking down the Eels 28 to 22 in the NRL. The Tigers and Storm also celebrated wins. And tennis, the day seven action continues at the French Open. And for his updates, here's Air Sports' Paul Walsh.
11: Australia's participation in the singles draw at Roland Garros has come to an end with the defeat of Daria Kasatkina at the hands of the world number one, Arina Sabalenka. The top seed was ruthless from the start, forcing Kasatkina into errors. However, to her credit, the 29-year-old fought back in the second with a final scoreline 6-love, 7-5. While Sabalenka advanced to the round of 16, seeds 4 and 6, Coco Gauff and Amanda Anisimova, were both defeated. However, 16th seed and four-times Grand Slam champion Naomi Osaka took the points over 17th seed Iva Jovic from the USA. For the men, there were strong wins to the Italian pair, Flavio Caboli and Matteo Berrettini. This is Paul Walsh for Air Sport.
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13: Weather check and partly cloudy is the word with light winds. Still some gusting stuff happening here and there. UV index a moderate 4, active till 20 past 1 this afternoon. And 24, the anticipated top. It is struggling just up over 20 on the coast. Next couple of days, first day of winter tomorrow, 10 to 22. Sunny day coming up. Sunny again on Tuesday. Cool start, 9 to 23. Barry Boughton here, Decades of Hits, Part 3, and Karen Martin in at noon today for your Sunday Arvo. So it's the 80s hour, we're featuring 1989, and here's the debut single for a Scottish band that formed in 1986 with the unlikely name of Texas.

0: Swedes, Scots and an Aussie in our opening three tracks, including Roxette's Dressed for Success, featuring late singer Marie Fredriksson, who would have turned 68 yesterday. Also, former Aussie Crawl frontman James Rain's top 20 hit House of Cards from his second album, Hard Rain. And up first, Texas from Scotland with their debut top 5 hit, I Don't Need a Lover, features their lead singer of Italian heritage, Charlene Spiteri. Well, it's a real United Nations happening, isn't it, this week here on the Decades of Hits? It is the 80s, 1989 at 94.1 FM.
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2: 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This is a tour set at a relaxed pace to enjoy within a small group of a maximum 16 travellers. 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I have regular departures throughout the year and next, with 6 nights hotel stay, daily breakfast, wine tasting, pinchos evening, fully guided sightseeing programme. 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

0: Kate Sobrano from her triple platinum debut solo album Brave, one of its four singles, Love Dimension. The album also included Bedroom Eyes and English rockers Transvision Vamp before that, and their top 10 hit I Want Your Love from their Pop Art album. Time to check the events of 1989, when Australia's population was approximately 16.9 million. Prime Minister Bob Hawke, opposition leader was John Howard till May 9, then Andrew Peacock. In February, Joan Kerner became Victoria and Australia's first female deputy premier. In March, Prime Minister Hawke wept on national TV, admitting marital infidelity. April, and the CEO of the Victorian Division of the National Safety Council, John Fredericks, was captured after 17 days on the run. In May, and Charles Blunt replaced Ian Sinclair as National Party of Australia leader in a spill precipitated by tensions over deregulation of the wheat industry. July, and the Fitzgerald Inquiry findings released in Queensland, and interest rates on home mortgages reached 17%. August, and all of Australia's 1,645 domestic airline pilots resigned over an airline's move to sack and sue them over a dispute following a strike. October, media magnate Rupert Murdoch criticised Andrew Peacock as having a poor standing as opposition leader. In November, Gabby Kennard became the first Australian woman to fly non-stop around the world. In December, and after 32 years in government, 19 under Sir Joe Bjelke-Petersen, the National Party is voted out of office in Queensland amid widespread allegations of corruption and is replaced by the ALP led by Wayne Goss. 1989 also witnessed an environmentally disastrous oil spill.
1: It's not only the worst oil spill in U.S. history, it's by far the largest in such a remote, pristine area. The tanker, the Exxon Valdez, had just loaded more than a million barrels of Alaskan crude. It was about 25 miles from the Valdez terminal and was apparently trying to dodge ice flows from the nearby Columbia Glacier when it ran aground.
2: I want to assure everyone that Exxon is mobilizing all available resources to mitigate the impact from this incident. Exxon has assumed full financial responsibility for the incident.
3: Exxon has come under heavy criticism for not moving more rapidly to clean up the spill.
4: The crews have not arrived yet to begin cleaning the slime off the island's beaches and rocks. Exxon says it cannot do the job in a hasty, haphazard manner.
5: And there's no doubt this is a major tragedy, both for the environment and for the people up there.
3: After the Exxon Valdez ran aground, Exxon spent $3.8 billion on cleanup. But the crews only scratched the surface.
6: If you just let the water stand for even just a minute, then the oil blobs will start to show.
3: Still there, 21 years after the spill.
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0: A number one hit in 9 countries, including Australia, Sweden, the UK and USA, American all-female group The Bangles and Eternal Flame. It was also a top 10 hit here for Aussie boy band Human Nature in 1999. Before that, Travelling Wilburys' debut single, Handle With Care, which in fact was the group's very first recording. And Billy Joel's We Didn't Start the Fire, which mentions 119 significant political, cultural, scientific and sporting events that happened between 1949, the year of Billy's birth, and 1989. Decades of hits, it's the Hades this hour, 94.1 FM.
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couple of songs with a similar theme, The Living Years, a number one hit written by Scottish songwriter B.A. Robertson with Mike Rutherford and recorded by Rutherford's band, Mike and the Mechanics. Also, Julian Lennon's Now You're in Heaven, a top five hit. And up next, to see out the decades of hits, American husband and wife duo Womack and Womack, or Cecil and Linda, who incidentally is the daughter of soul great Sam Cooke. Their hit Teardrops reached number two here back in 1989. Thanks for joining us. Catch you next week. 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

0: Down. G'day, another check in roads. Look out for debris on the M1 northbound around exit 73 off ramp and overpass Wurrungaree. Lights on flash for Gold Coast Highway at 19th Avenue, Palm Beach. Reports of a crash, Gooding Drive, the roundabout to Robina Parkway, Merrimack. And if you're heading to Brisbane, it's slowing through Slacks Creek in the M1. Now, Marine Parade, Griffith Street, slow through Coolangatta as well. 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
1: Radiothon 2026 continues this week, and this week is our make or break week. 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
3: Hello, I'm Sarah Warmby. The federal government says Australia currently has 48 days of petrol, 36 of diesel and 30 of jet fuel in reserves, higher than when the conflict in the Middle East began. Energy Minister Chris Bowen says Australia is in a secure position over the coming months.
4: We have now fuel secured into August, well through June and July. There's a 4 weeks' worth of supplies that I announce every week, but there are also some contracts locked in beyond that. I never make a commitment over and above what we know. We're now getting into the end of May and the beginning of June, so that's encouraging.
3: Opposition leader Angus Taylor has called for unity at the Federal Liberal Council meeting in Melbourne. It's the first meeting of its kind since the Liberals' horror election loss last year. Mr Taylor also congratulated former Prime Minister Tony Abbott on his election as the Federal President of the Australian Liberal Party. Authorities are urging people along Western Australia's south coast to stay up to date with weather warnings as an intense weather system impacts the lower half of the state. The Bureau of Meteorology's Joey Rawson has told the ABC the storm is expected to be one of the most intense systems to impact the southwest of WA in the past few years.
5: We're looking at the winds 90 to 100 kilometres per hour continual for a period, but we're not ruling out some higher gusts in that as well, so some, you know, above 100 kilometre gusts when the showers come down, so, and potential thunderstorms. So, and it's going to be quite prolonged as well.
3: A volunteer searcher has found what are believed to be human remains in a remote area of northern Tasmania as part of ongoing efforts to find missing man Peter Willoughby. The 76-year-old disappeared after heading into bushland at Hollybank Reserve, northeast of Launceston, in early October last year. Police say Mr. Willoughby's family has been told of the discovery. Police are investigating after a brawl broke out at a junior sporting match in Sydney's southwest. Jacob Pitalow reports.
6: Up to 40 people are believed to have been involved in a brawl at a junior sporting match. Emergency services were called to the under-17 soccer competition in Revesby on Saturday afternoon, with police telling the Telegraph a fight broke out when a number of spectators entered the field of play. Paramedics treated a 47-year-old man at the scene who was taken to Bankstown Hospital with minor injuries. So far, no one has been charged. Jacob Pitalow, Sydney.
3: Four survivors have made their way out of a flooded cave in Laos a day after another was rescued. The five men had been trapped for more than a week after becoming stuck while looking for gold. South Australian cave diver Josh Richards went to join the rescue effort. He says everyone is beginning to reflect on the ordeal.
7: They're pretty happy. I think everyone's very relieved. That's the overwhelming sense here is relief. The peak of excitement has passed. fast now that we know that the four of them are out and that they're healthy. I think everyone's starting to finally take a very well-earned and deep breath.
3: And briefly, Australia, the US and UK say they will develop underwater drone technology to protect undersea cables as part of the AUKUS pact. This is Air News. Sydney is celebrating a crushing 114-point win over Richmond in the AFL, helped by Charlie Curnow's club-best 8 goals and Isaac Heaney's 32 disposals and 5 goals. The final score 25-21-70 to 8-8-56. Swans coach Dean Cox full of praise for the players.
8: I thought it was a really consistent performance. I think it was from all our players across the board. Majority of the game. We got scored against on entry a little bit too easy at the start of the game, but you know, to be able to rectify that and to be hard to play against was really satisfying.
3: The Bulldogs and Dockers also had wins. To rugby league, and it hasn't been a great year for Melbourne, but they're only 6 points outside the top eight after they registered their third win from 4 matches with a gritty 18-4 victory over Sydney. Storm coach Craig Bellamy says it would have been nice to score a few more points.
9: The Roosters defended really well, and we just stuck with what we had planned to do. And then, you know, like, again, we didn't score a whole heap of points either, but we scored enough points to win the game, and that's what's important in the end.
3: In the other games, the Tigers and Knights both posted wins. And in the tennis, Daria Kasatkina has been knocked out of the French Open, the Aussie going down to the world number one Aryna Sabalenka in the third round. Australian Independent Radio News.
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11: Well, hello there. It is 23 degrees at the moment, and that is our forecast maximum for the day. We are heading down for a minimum of 10 degrees overnight. Tomorrow, a sunny day, yippee, with some light winds, top of 21 degrees, 22 for Tuesday and sunny again, 24 for Wednesday, 22 for Thursday, and 21 on Friday and partly cloudy, but no rain to speak of during the week, which is just fabulous. Hi everybody, I'm Karen Martin. It is great to be with you this afternoon. I hope you are having a wonderful weekend, whatever it is you are doing. Of course, no doubt about it, we've got some fabulous music coming up for you for the next 3 hours. We're going to start things off with Michael Jackson.

0: love with you.
1: That was Keith Urban and Polaroid. Vonda Shepherd was before that, Walk Away, Renee. And we also had Michael Jackson with Black or White. Well, I hope you are taking advantage of this beautiful weekend. I've been doing lots of things outdoors. Went to park run yesterday, which was a little bit tough on the old body, but not too bad. Went for a nice walk, played a bit of golf as well. Hope you are doing something that you're enjoying and making the most out of this beautiful, almost winter weather. Can you believe it? The last day of autumn. It is 12:15. 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

0: That was the fabulous Creedence Clearwater Revival and Ooby Dooby. We also had Jerry Halliwell before that with Me Chico Latino, of course. She was from Spice Girls fame, Ginger Spice, in fact, and it was actually on this day back in 1998 that she left the Spice Girls, which was very sad at the time. She did rejoin the group when they reunited in 2007. Fleetwood Mac was before that with Little Lies. It is 26 past 12. 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

0: That was the Ohio Express and Yummy, Yummy, Yummy. We also had Christina Perry, A Thousand Years. I do love that song. And Celine Dion, Because You Loved Me. 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

Come closer. Forget about the others. It's nice to be like this, cheek to cheek, in the old-fashioned way. It's funny, but I have the feeling that we're dancing as our parents used to do. Well, maybe they weren't wrong. The world changes. Love stays.

0: Oh, that was Charles Aznavour and The Old Fashioned Way. Human Nature was before that, You Keep Me Hanging On. And we had Frankie Goes to Hollywood with Relax. And I hope that is what you are doing this afternoon. It is 10 to 1. We've got some traffic, news and weather coming up soon. But after this short break, we've got Kimbra and also Split Ends.
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0: We headed back to the 70s with Bread and Make It With You. Also, the Mavericks were in there, Back In Your Arms Again. And we had Don McLean and I Love You So. Now, if you happen to be on the southern end of the Gold Coast and you've got some e-waste to get rid of, there is a free pop-up community event on today, which will allow you to easily dispose of your e-waste and keep it out of landfill. So that should bring you some joy. So things that they will accept: computers, laptops, monitors, media players and cameras, TVs, printers, scanners, small electricals, household appliances, mobile phones, etc., etc. Obviously, a few things you can't put out there is car batteries, large white goods, cracked or broken monitors, solar panels, furniture, etc. So head on down to Tugan Village Community Centre in the car park there, which is on Coolangatta Road at Tugan. It is all free. It's going until 4 o'clock this afternoon. So if you've got some e-waste to get rid of, now is the perfect time. It's 18 past one. You're listening to 94.1 FM. We've got Cher coming up very soon.
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That was Paloma Faith picking up the pieces. We also had Share and Believe. 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Of course, the local gig is on Tuesday nights at 7 o'clock. And this is a great one. This is The Bel-Airs.

0: Ah, oh, fabulous one there from the Bel Airs. That's called An Island. And you can tune into the local gig 7 o'clock on Tuesday nights to hear more fabulous local music. It is 29 to 2. 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

0: that was Ted Mulry and Falling in Love Again. We also had The Who, You Better, You Bet. And it was on this day, back in 1976, that The Who entered the Guinness Book of Records as the world's loudest band. Yep, that's right. The concert was held in England at the Charlton Athletic Football Ground, and the total power output of the band was 76,000 watts. Can you believe that? Send you deaf. Joe Cocker was before that. You can leave your hat on. It is 14 to 2. Hope you're having a great afternoon, enjoying this fabulous weather. 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
3: 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Only sunshine covers the coast more than 94.1 Danger.
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3: At 10 past 8, surf and beach conditions with Gold Coast City Lifeguards. And every Friday at 10 past 5, John Nielsen picks the top weekend surfing spots. 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

0: That was Ringo Starr, and here's to the Knights. Steve Arrington was before that, Feels So Real, and we had the Commodores and Easy. 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You click on the Radiothon tab and all the information will be there. There are some amazing prizes to be won as well, including that Viking Danube River Cruise for two people valued at $15,000. Also a Carnival five-day cruise, Brian's Auto Centre vouchers, Pimpamar Shopping Centre vouchers, plenty more to be won during the week. So make sure that you sign up now. It is 18 past two. You're on 94.1 FM.
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0: Back to the 70s there. Simon and Garfunkel, Keep the Customer Satisfied. Robbie Williams was in there as well with Shine My Shoes. And we had Jimmy Barnes and Diesel together, Bring It On Home to Me. And it is Johnny Diesel's birthday today, of course. Well, he went from Johnny Diesel to Diesel. His real name, of course, is Mark Lazotte, and he's turning 60 years old today. He was born in Rhode Island, and of course, he's married to Jep, the sister-in-law of Jimmy Barnes. He had some very big hits with Johnny Diesel and the Injectors over the years and did very well on his own as well. Just love him. It is 2:30. You're on 94.1 FM, and we've got Christopher Cross coming up soon.
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0: We had Delta Goodrum there, Hearts on the Run. Adele was before that, I'll Be Waiting. And we had Christopher Cross with Sailing. That was from 1980. And that was a song that won him 3 Grammy Awards. It is 3:15. Hope you're having a great afternoon. 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

0: That was the Monkees, What Am I Doing Hanging Around? And the Beach Boys was before that, Hot Fun in the Summertime, and the Traveling Wilburys with Last Night. It is 6 minutes to three. It is time for me to say goodbye. Stick around. Across the Ditch is coming up after 3 o'clock. Don't forget, we've got Radiothon going on all week. We would love to have you as a support group member. I'll be back next Saturday. Take care. Bye for now.
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0: still slow at the moment on the Gold Coast Highway coming through Surfers Paradise, and also some delays now Gold Coast Highway around Southport. Do have some planned roadworks happening. Narang Broadbeach Road around Carrara and Narang. It is affecting both directions. Just some minor delays there at the moment. KFC's Cult Classic Hot Rods are back in their $4.95 fill-up. 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
2: I'm Mark Dransfield. Travel industry leaders want the federal government to lower its travel warning for major Middle Eastern transit hubs. Dusty Fitzpatrick reports.
3: A level 4 do not travel alert is in place for transit hubs, including Dubai, following the outbreak of the Iran war. The Travel Industry Association believes the warning should be lowered to allow Australians to pass through with valid insurance. It claims the alert affects travellers who simply want to transit through major airports without stopping in cities and countries in the Middle East. The push comes as thousands of Australians prepare to head off on Euro summer holidays. Dusty Fitzpatrick reporting.
2: The federal government claims purchasing used submarines from the US will benefit the Navy. Under AUKUS, Australia was supposed to receive a mixture of new and old Virginia-class subs. We'll now only acquire 3 used boats, which is expected to shorten the lifespan of the fleet. But Defence Minister Richard Marles says these vessels will be of the same type, making them easier to run.
4: I cannot overstate the significance of that, both in terms of the submariners who are operating them, but also the people who are working on them to sustain those submarines. Chasing simplicity is at the heart of why we have pursued this.
2: Freed former underworld kingpin Tony Mockbell is at war with Tabcorp. Carolee Katsimbanis explains.
5: Revelations today that the gambling giant refused to pay him a $5,400 winning bet and banned him from its premises and betting apps. News Corp reporting that Mr. Mockbell is seeking legal advice over the payment and bans, with associates saying he is furious that Tabcorp had been happy to take his money on horses that lost but moved to exclude him when he won. Tabcorp has refused to comment on his case. Carolee Katsimbanis, Melbourne.
2: A learner driver and his supervisor have been charged with high-range drink driving offences in Sydney's southwest. Police will allege the 39-year-old driver and his 49-year-old supervising driver both returned positive roadside breath tests at Mount Pritchard. Both men are due in court next month. Meantime, a man's been charged over a brawl at a soccer match in Sydney's southwest. Donna Sirimana has more.
6: It's understood up to 40 people were involved in the incident at the under-17s match in Revesby. Police were told a number of spectators had run onto the field after a fight broke out between the players. An 18-year-old man was treated at the scene for a bite to his back before being taken to Liverpool Hospital. A 47-year-old Greenacre man was arrested following inquiries. He's been charged with several offences and is due in court today. Donna Sirimana reporting.
2: A plane in the United States has made an emergency landing in Wisconsin after an attempted hijacking. A 75-year-old is accused of trying to gain access to the flight deck multiple times mid-air. The United flight with 147 passengers on board landed safely and the suspect was arrested. And in WA, around 11,000 homes are without power as a result of damaging conditions from a once-in-five-year storm, while several Perth suburbs are seeing minor flooding appear with roads closed as a result. Busselton has seen more than 50 mils of rain since yesterday morning, with wind gusts over 100 kilometres an hour. The Bureau says the worst conditions are yet to come. This is AIR News. First to NRL, and a short time ago in the first half, the Dragons led the Broncos 14-0 in Brisbane. AFL and the Dockers have secured their spot as premiership favourites after their 11th consecutive win last night, beating Brisbane in a fiery clash at the Gabba. Lions coach Chris Fagan let fly during the three-quarter time break, later admitting he was pretty frustrated.
7: Probably the most angry I've been at three-quarter time in a long time, I suppose, and just said what I thought.
2: Shortly, it's Melbourne versus GWS Giants in Alice Springs. Tennis and its Day 8 action tonight at the French Open. And for his preview, here's Air Sports' Paul Walsh.
7: Week 2 at Roland Garros commences with 3 of the top 10 in the men's draw surviving and 4 in the women's. Day 8 action will see the 7th seed Lina Svitolina up against the 11th seed Belinda Bencic, while Andrei Rublev will take on Jakub Mencik from the Czech Republic. Newly crowned men's favourite Alexander Zverev will face the world number 106 Jesper de Jong from the Netherlands, while most eyes will be on the young Spanish sensation Rafael Hoder when he tests himself against the 34-year-old Spanish veteran Pablo Carreño Busta. Paul Walsh for Air Sport.
2: Cricket, and Pakistan has defeated Australia by 5 wickets in their ODI match, and PSG has won back-to-back Champions League titles after defeating Arsenal on penalties. Australian Independent Radio News.
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12: And it is a very good afternoon to you. Let's have a quick look at the weather for the Gold Coast Monday. Well, look, you'll be pleased to hear this. Mostly sunny tomorrow with a high of 22 degrees. And if you like to look to the stars tonight, yes, tonight, it's a full moon, a blue moon at around 6:45 p.m. this evening. Well, kia ora, g'day, hard am I, and welcome to Across the Ditch, one whole hour of all Kiwi music with me, your host, Tony Papamoa. And yes, today is the last day of May, the last day of New Zealand Music Month. So we will be celebrating all the icons, the legends, the winners at the Aotearoa Music Awards held last Thursday. And as always, we have two new songs for you in the pitch from Across the Ditch. New music from Corella and Ricky Reed. And we have a very special long-lost song from the land of the long white cloud as we play tribute to the passing of one of the Top twins. Jules Top passed away this week at the age of 68. So we will be paying homage to the Top twins along with the winners of the Aotearoa Music Awards, including artists like Shay Fu, Stan Walker, Tammy Nielsen, Borderline, and so much more. Let's get things underway. I'm going to start off with the winner of the Aotearoa Music Awards for Best Pop Artist, and they also won Best International Artist. Who could it be? Who else but Lorde? This track is from her latest album called Virgin, and it went all the way to number one in New Zealand. It's Lorde. What was that? At 94.1 FM.

0: He has just been freshly inducted into the New Zealand Music Hall of Fame, Shay Foo, with Fade Away. Well, he'll definitely never fade away now. He is part of New Zealand music history, inducted into the Hall of Fame at the recent Aotearoa Music Awards. And before that, we had Crowded House off the Woodface album with Whispers and Moans. Still plenty of great Kiwi music to come for you this afternoon, and still plenty more of the winners from the Aotearoa Music Awards, including Stan Walker, Tammy Nielsen, Borderline, and Ricky Reed. But coming up for you next, it's new music coming out of Aotearoa with The Pitch from Across the Ditch. New music from Corella.
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0: First artist, and they are past winners from the Aotearoa Music Awards. They've been touring so much, they've only just recently had time to create new music, and this is their latest offering. 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

And that is new music from Kiwi band Corella with Under the Covers. We'll have another pitch from Across the Ditch a little bit later in the show. In the meantime, here's one we all know from a female artist inducted into the New Zealand Hall of Fame in 2018. And on Saturday, June the 13th, they will also be inducted into the ARIA Hall of Fame. She's getting plenty of love from both sides of the ditch. It's Jenny Morris. She has to be loved at 94.1 FM.

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0: 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Still plenty of great Kiwi music to come for you this afternoon from bands like Borderline, Te Wehe and Fat Freddy's Drop, but coming up for you next, it's the long-lost song from the land of the long white cloud.
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0: And it is time now for the long-lost song from the land of the long white cloud, and today I'm featuring the Top Twins. Jules Top passed away recently at the age of 68. The Top Twins sang country and folk music with harmonies, but they were also known for their costumed comedic characters, in particular the Kiwi blokes, Ken and Ken, and their other alter egos, Camp Leader and Camp Mother. In 1984, the twins were named Performers of the Year by New Zealand On Air and would go from strength to strength, winning awards across all media, TV, literature, film, and of course, music. The Top Twins used their music to raise awareness of women's rights, gay rights, Māori land rights, and other social issues in New Zealand. It's your long-lost song from the land of the long white cloud, from the Top Twins. 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

0: They are the winners of the People's Choice Award at the Aotearoa Music Awards, Borderline, with Watching It Burn. And before that, the winner of Best Country Music Artist at the Aotearoa Music Awards, Tammy Nielsen. And that track was off her album Neon Cowgirl called Borrow My Boots. Just about at the end of the show, which means coming up for you next, it's another pitch from across the ditch.
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0: And it is time now for new music coming out of New Zealand and the pitch from across the ditch. And today my second artist is Ricky Reed. Yes, she is the winner of the Aotearoa Music Award for Radio Airplay Record of the Year. Enjoy this one, won't you? It's Ricky Reed, Over Romantic at 94.1 FM.

And that is Kiwi artist Ricky Reid, winner of the Aotearoa Music Award for Radio Airplay Record of the Year for that song, Over Romantic. And that is just about it for another edition of Across the Ditch. I'm your host, Tony Papamoa. I've got a shout out here for John and Courtney out in Pimpama. They're listening to Across the Ditch with all the whānau. Thanks for listening, guys. This next track is for you, and it is from the winner of the Aotearoa Music Award for Aotearoa Music Award for Radio Airplay Record of the Year for that song, Over Romantic. And that is just about it for another edition of Across the Ditch. I'm your host, Tony Papamoa. I've got a shout out here for John and Courtney out in Pimpama. They're listening to Across the Ditch.

after Te Wehe. It is the Aotearoa Charts Icon Winners, Fat Freddy's Drop, from the album based on a true story, otherwise known as Boats. We're going to play Fat Freddy's Drop and Wandering Eye to end the show. But here is double Tui winner, Te Wehe, I'm Home at 94.1 FM.

0: Happy delay still at the moment for your Arvo run around Southport Burleigh Road in the intersection with Hooker Boulevard there. Still ongoing delays can be expected. Gold Coast Highway as you're coming through surface, and pretty slow also now Gold Coast Highway through Southport. 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
2: I'm Mark Dransfield. The federal government says Australia currently has 48 days of petrol, 36 of diesel and 30 of jet fuel in reserves, higher than when the conflict in the Middle East began. Energy Minister Chris Bowen says Australia's in a secure position for coming months.
3: We have now fuel secured into August, well through June and July. There's a 4 weeks' worth of supplies that I announce every week, but there are also some contracts locked in beyond that. I never make a commitment over and above what we know. We're now getting into the end of May and the beginning of June, so that's encouraging.
2: A peak travel body is lobbying for a do-not-travel warning currently in place for major Middle Eastern airports to be downgraded. The Travel Industry Association claims the alert affects those who just want to pass through major transit hubs like Dubai. The push comes as thousands of Australians prepare to head off to Europe for summer. The Greens claim it's unlikely the Defence Force will ever receive second-hand submarines from the United States. As part of AUKUS, Australia was supposed to purchase a combination of new and old Virginia-class subs from the US. But now our country will only receive three second-hand vessels to join the new ones. Greens defence spokesperson David Shoebridge argues the program is a waste of taxpayers' money.
4: What on earth is Labor doing, spending hundreds of billions of dollars on second-hand Virginia-class subs we're unlikely to ever get, with a basic goal, a core goal for Labor, to involve Australia in a US war on China?
2: Meantime, Australia, Britain and the United States will develop underwater drones as part of the AUKUS pact. The new project has been announced at a meeting in Singapore. Border Force has seized more than 30 kilograms of cocaine hidden within a luxury bus at Fremantle Port earlier this month. Hugh Phillips reports.
5: Border Force officers inspected the bus on the 6th of May, locating approximately 30 packages, all concealed within the roof of the vehicle. Testing on the packages returned a positive result for cocaine, with a weight of around 34 kilograms. Had the cocaine reached Australian shores, it had an estimated street value of $11 million, with the potential for 170,000 street-level deals. Investigations are ongoing. Hugh Phillips reporting.
2: An Australian cave diver says he's extremely relieved after a group of men stuck in a Laos cave managed to escape. At least five villagers became trapped by flash flooding after they'd entered the cave to look for gold. Josh Richards says crews will remain on the ground to look for two other men who may also be stuck.
6: The divers are going to remain here, or at least some of the divers are going to remain here to assist that search if we're needed. Again, really hope we're not needed because this is pretty awful stuff. But if we are needed, there will be several of us that are remaining here.
2: Still overseas, and there are concerns the outbreak of Ebola in Africa has now jumped continents. One suspected case is being investigated in Sao Paulo in Brazil, with a man now isolating inside a hospital. There are now more than 1,000 confirmed cases and at least 246 deaths in and around the Democratic Republic of Congo. This is AIR News. First to AFL, and in the first quarter, GWS Giants led Melbourne 12-8 in Alice Springs. Meantime, West Coast will take on Essendon to close out round 12 at Optus Stadium. The Bombers are playing their first game under caretaker coach Dean Solomon following Brad Scott's axing. Eagles coach Andrew McQualter says there might not be an obvious game style change, but they'll be ready to play.
7: Bit of a challenge for sure. We spoke about it to the group. They've had one training session since this has happened, so it's difficult to implement significant change, I believe, having been in that position, but we'll plan for them to play the way they've been playing.
2: Turning to NRL, and a short time ago, the Dragons led the Broncos 30-8 in the second half in Brisbane. The Bulldogs are questioning a number of refereeing decisions made during their match against the Tigers. Canterbury-Bankstown lost the match 22-16, helping the Tigers snap a three-game losing streak. Dogs coach Cameron Seraldo says he's disappointed with some of the calls made.
8: The more disappointing one was to go down the other end. Someone's offside, takes out our fullback, then that's a try. What's worse? Someone touching your foot or someone taking out your fullback and they score a try.
2: And in tennis, Australian Daria Kasatkina has been knocked out of the French Open by the world number one Aryna Sabalenka. The top seed set to take on Japan's Naomi Osaka next. Australian Independent Radio News.
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10: It's 20 degrees outside as we start to cool down for this evening, and it is going to be cool. 10 degrees is our overnight minimum and a top tomorrow of 22, but we're in for a great week. Sunny conditions tomorrow with light winds. Sunny also on Tuesday and a top of 23 after an overnight minimum of 9, but light winds becoming northwesterly on Tuesday. 15 to 20 kilometres per hour during the day and then light during the evening. That's going to warm things up a bit before Wednesday. Overnight 13 and a top of 24 degrees.
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12: Hello, I'm Ian Cousins and welcome to another Countdown. And this week we are featuring May of 1982. 30 fabulous songs. See if you can guess what's the number one hit from that time. Let's kick off the show with The Human League.

Number 29 song from Duran Duran and My Own Way. 11 weeks on the chart and peaked at number 7. And we kicked off the countdown from May 1982 with The Human League. Do you remember that one? Open Your Heart. Just 5 weeks on the chart and just got to number 16. So a moderate hit for them. Well, let's keep the music going from May of 1982. Here's the number 28 song from Michael Jackson.

0: Robert Palmer, Some Guys Have All the Luck. That was written by him as well. 3 weeks on the chart at that stage, sitting at number 27. And the number 28 song from Michael Jackson, One Day in Your Life. 8 weeks on the chart, got to number three. So another big hit for the Michael. Okay, it's time for a break. When we come back, we'll play you a song from the Go-Go's.
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0: 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This week we're featuring May 1982.

Number 25 song from a band called Haircut 100, bit of an unusual name. Love Plus One, only 2 weeks on the chart at that stage. And Belinda Carlisle out front of the Go-Go's with a song called We Got the Beat. Again, only 2 weeks on the chart. Movie time. Nominated for 10 Academy Awards was the 1982 movie Tootsie with Dustin Hoffman and a supporting cast of Jessica Lange, Charles Durning, Bill Murray and Gina Davis in her acting debut. Jessica Lange won the only Academy Award for Best Supporting Actress. The title song, It Might Be You, by Stephen Bishop, was nominated for the Best Song of the Year, but missed out.

Stephen Bishop and the song It Might Be You from Tootsie. In 2000, the American Film Institute ranked Tootsie as the second funniest film of all time, one of my absolute favourites. Well, back to the music in the 1982. Here's the number 24 song from The Stranglers.

Number 24 song from The Stranglers, and that was called Golden Brown. Had peaked at number 11, so a pretty good hit for those guys. Well, it's time for a break from our countdown of May 1982. When we come back, the number 23 song from

0: Tommy.
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Wendy and the Rockets and a song called Your Place or Mine. There's an invitation. 5 weeks on the chart and got to number 13. And we kicked off the break with Tommy Two Tones. Remember that one? 867-5309. Jenny, only 2 weeks on the chart at that stage. Well, let's keep the music going for May of 1982. Here's the number 21 song from Leo Sayer.

Leo Sayer kicked off that break with Have You Ever Been In Love? Only 2 weeks on the chart at that stage. And then Joey Scarbery, Believe It or Not. That's the theme from The Greatest American Hero. Now, The Greatest American Hero starred William Catt as teacher Ralph Hinckley, who is given a suit that grants him superhuman abilities. Unfortunately, Ralph, who hates wearing the suit, loses its instruction booklet and has to learn how to use his powers by trial and error. The comedy drama ran for only

0: Radiothon 2026 continues this week, and this week is our Make or Break week. 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
1: Number 19.

Number 18 song there from Swanee, and that had 2 weeks on the chart and was sitting at number 18, and that was called Temporary Heartache. And then, did you remember the theme from Hill Street Blues with Mike Post? He wrote that and was sitting at number 19, only 3 weeks on the chart. Now, Hill Street Blues, there's 149 episodes of that. It ran from 1981 to 1987. Blues being a slang term for police officers for their blue uniforms. During its run, the show received 98 Emmy nominations, winning 8 Emmys in its first season. That was actually a record, only surpassed by The West Wing. What a great show, Hill Street Blues. All right, let's keep the music going on our countdown from May 1982. Here is The Jam.

0: Number 16 song from Split Enz, Dirty Creature, 9 weeks on the chart and peaked at number 6. And prior to that, the number 17 song from The Jam, A Town Called Malice, 4 weeks on the chart and sitting at number 17. Okay, it's time for a break. When we come back, the number 15 song, a huge hit for Moving Pictures.
1: Damn, this valley, damn.
2: Still got some ongoing roadworks at the moment affecting Narang Broadbeach Road there in Carrara and Narang. It is affecting both directions with a few minor delays. Also a little slow still on the Gold Coast Highway. You can expect some delays through Surfers Paradise and also around Southport. JB Hi-Fi has crazy deals this weekend, like a Samsung Galaxy Tab S10 Ultra 256 gig Wi-Fi tablet for half price. It's only at JB. That's our sponsor. It's Paul, and you're right here on the Gold Coast Zone 94.1 FM.
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4: Number

Number 14 song from Joe Kennedy. That came from a stage show called Starstruck and actually co-written by Tim Finn. Had 8 weeks on the chart and peaked at number 5, and it was called Body and Soul. And then one of the biggest hits of 1982, Moving Pictures, the original version of What About Me, 14 weeks on the chart, 8 weeks, 8 weeks at number 1. So a huge hit and a great song from Moving Pictures. Well, let's keep the music going. From May of 1982, here's the number 13 song from Adrian Gavitz. Got it right.

0: Number 12 song from Duran Duran. That was actually from an EP, an extended play as we know, called Night Vision. Girls on Film was one of four tracks. The EP was only released in Australia and New Zealand, but a good hit for Duran Duran. 4 weeks on the chart and got into the top 10 at number 9. And we kicked off the break with Adrian Gavitz and a song called Classic. Okay, it's time for a break. When we come back, we're heading towards our top 10 with the number 11 song from U2.
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2: Number 11.

XTC, the number 10 song, Senses Working Overtime. So I had 4 weeks on the chart at this stage, and we kicked off that break with a great song from U2, Gloria. 4 weeks on the chart, and we're sitting at number 11. Okay, movie time again. Nominated for 4 Academy Awards was the movie An Officer and a Gentleman, which starred Deborah Winger, the beautiful Deborah Winger, and Richard Gere. Producers originally signed country singer John Denver for the starring role, but he had to pull out, leaving producers to screen test Jeff Bridges, Christopher Reeve, Richard Gere, and John Travolta, who was given the role and turned it down, leaving Gere with the lead role, similar to Gere's other hit, American Gigolo, which Travolta also turned down. Here now is the Academy Award-winning song from the movie Up Where We Belong.

One of the great songs of 1982, Up Where We Belong, Jennifer Warne and the late Joe Cocker. That song also went on to win a Grammy and a fantastic movie. All right, let's get the music going again. Back to May of 1982, the number 9 song from Prince.

0: Into our top 10 from May of 1982, the number 9 song from Prince, the late Prince, of course, now. And that was a song called Controversy, 7 weeks on the chart, sitting at number 9. Well, it's time for a break. When we come back, the number 8 song in our countdown from Madness.
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0: Welcome back to the countdown. This week we're featuring May 1982.

Men at Work, the number 7 song, and that's called Be Good, Johnny. 5 weeks on the chart and was peaking at number 5. Well, and Madness, the number 8 song, It Must Be Love, that had 4 weeks on the chart and was sitting at number 8. Okay, let's keep the music going as we head to our number 1 song from May of 1982. Here's number 6 with Little Heroes. One.

0: Number five song from Tony Basil and Mickey had 3 weeks on the chart and really rocketed up to number five. And Little Heroes with One Perfect Day, 6 weeks on the chart and peaked at number four. Okay, it's time for a break as we head for the number one song from May 1982. When we come back, Cold Chisel and Forever Now.
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Key Largo, Bertie Higgins, a good song, wasn't it? 3 weeks on the chart and rocketed up to number three pretty quickly. Cold Chisel, the number four song, Forever Now, that had 8 weeks on the chart and peaked at number two. Well, as we head to number one, are you guessing what it might be? But you maybe thought this could be the number one song, Ebony and Ivory from Paul McCartney and Stevie Wonder.

0: There you are, number one. I love rock and roll. Joan Jett and the Blackhearts. That had 6 weeks on the chart, 4 weeks as the number one song from May of 1982. And Paul McCartney and Stevie Wonder, Ebony and Ivory. Well, I hope you've enjoyed the songs from 1982, from May of that year. And we'll come back again next week with another countdown. I'm Ian Cousins.
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3: Down. Still a few delays at the moment on the Gold Coast Highway, just mostly slow as you're coming through Surfers Paradise in each direction there. It is looking better, though, on the Pacific Motorway. You can expect a nice run there with no big delays between Yatala and also Burleigh. From July 1st, a $5 gate fee applies when you dispose of landfill waste at waste and recycling centres. Dropping off recycling and green organics will remain free of charge. 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
2: 17 outside. Hasn't it been a beautiful day? A little bit of wind this afternoon. Overnight, we're going down to 10, back up to 22. Tomorrow is going to be a sunny Monday with light winds. And on Tuesday, a bit cooler, 9 degrees. Overnight, back up to 23. But another sunny day forecast. In fact, sunshine forecast for the rest of the week. Radiothon continues right here at the Gold Coast Zone, 94.1 FM. 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

0: I'm Gary Fielder, and this is the Beatles Magical Musical Tour, an in-depth look at the Fab Four together and as solo artists.
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0: In November 1970, George Harrison, the Quiet Beatle, released his triple solo album, All Things Must Pass. At the time, it was claimed to be the best any solo album released by any of the Beatles, and it showed there was much more to George Harrison than anyone thought.

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My Sweet Lord saw Harrison in court in 1976 answering a plagiarism suit due to the song's similarity to the Chiffons' 1963 hit, He's So Fine.

Harrison claimed he used the Christian hymn, O Happy Day, as inspiration for the song. He was found to have subconsciously plagiarised the tune, a verdict that sent waves throughout the music industry. Many big-name musicians of the day helped George Harrison make the album, including Bob Dylan, who wrote a number one hit song from the album. Bob also co-wrote this song with George.

0: Coming up, the number one hit song that Bob Dylan wrote from George Harrison's album All Things Must Pass.
1: The magical musical tour is coming to take you away. Coming to take you away.
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Dylan's composition became a hit for Olivia Newton-John, which came from her 1971 album, also called If Not For You. But before George and Olivia took it to the charts, the composer himself, Bob Dylan, recorded the song.

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0: You're listening to the Beatles' Magical Musical Tour. Singer and keyboard player Billy Preston also played on the album, and it was whilst George Harrison was driving to a recording session with Billy that he wrote the other major hit song off the album. This is it, What Is Life?

spiritual side of Harrison was certainly displayed on the album All Things Must Pass. Not only was there My Sweet Lord, he also wrote this song called Hear Me Lord.

16 outside as it's cooling down to 10 degrees tonight, back up to 22 for Monday. It's going to be a sunny Monday with light winds. Then on Tuesday, overnight, down to 9, 23 forecast as the tops for Tuesday, with sunny conditions, light winds to start off with, and then becoming northwesterly, 15 to 20 kilometres per hour. That's going to warm things up a little bit for Wednesday, Thursday, and also Friday.

0: Hello and welcome to the Classic Album Show. I'm Gary Bougen. This week, Stampede, the fifth studio album by American rock band The Doobie Brothers. The album was released April 25, 1975 by Warner Brothers Records. It was the band's final before Michael McDonald replaced Tom Johnston as lead vocalist and primary songwriter. Stampede was produced by American record producer Ted Templeman, who also found success with Van Halen, Captain Beefheart, Little Feat, Carly Simon, Nicolette Larson, David Lee Roth, Sammy Hagar, Aerosmith, Eric Clapton, and Van Morrison. And it was recorded between September and October 1974 at a number of studios, including Warner Studios, North Hollywood, Burbank Studios, Burbank, Custom Studios, Chicago, and the record plant, Sausalito, California, with I've Been Working On You recorded at Creative Workshop, Nashville, Tennessee. Guest musicians contributing on the album included Maria Muldaur, Ry Cooder, Billy Payne from Little Feat, and Curtis Mayfield. Stampede was certified gold by the RIAA, the Recording Industry Association of America. Prior to the Doobies' last visit to Australia for Bluesfest, founding member Tom Johnston talked about the band's way of doing things since the early days.
1: Nothing in this band is in the plan. I mean, other than you're going to do some recording. That's about as definitive as that gets. And then we're going to play some shows. Well, okay, we're going to do that. Everything else just happened spontaneously. When the band started, I was already playing with John in another band. He'd come out from Virginia to meet Skip Spence and anybody from Moby Grape at that time. That was like 1969, I guess. Ouch. Anyway, he had come out and I was hanging around with Skip Spence because he lived right around the corner. And we got together and we all played together, and he brought out a bass player with him and we got a band with that. And then we played in Cupertino one night at a place called the Gaslight Theater. And it's just a club, really. And Pat was playing there and we'd never seen him play before. And that was neat because he was really a good finger picker and he was a good singer. And that was kind of the basis of what took off to be the Doobie Brothers. Added another bass player, or a bass player. I'm happy that we've been able to have an effect on people's lives that's been positive. And I've had people come up and tell me that. So I know that to be a fact. That's great. That's a good thing. You know, you help people through some trouble spots in their lives, even though you didn't know you were going to, just with your music. Anything you can do to bring up the human spirit, I think that's a positive. Make people think.

Neil's Fandango was inspired by the Santa Cruz Mountains and was an homage from Patrick Simmons to Neil Cassidy, a major figure in the 1950s US beat generation. And first up, Sweet Maxine, written by Tom Johnston and Patrick Simmons, and the album's second single release behind Take Me In Your Arms, which was more akin to the Doobie Brothers' earlier hit Stylewise. Pat wrote the music to this and I wrote the words, Johnston recalled, and Billy Payne had a lot to do with the sound of the song because of his incredible keyboard playing. Stay with us. After the break, there's a lot more music to come from the Doobie Brothers' Stampede on the Classic Album Show.

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3: Stampede showed the Doobie Brothers diversifying elements of their sound more than ever before, combining elements of their old sound as well as country rock, funk and folk music. It was also the first album to feature Jeff Skunk Baxter as a fully fledged member of the band. Although he is absent from the cover photo, he had previously played on a couple of songs as a guest on the two previous albums and toured with the band prior to Stampede. Baxter joined the Doobies from Steely Dan, where he was a founding member. It might be an obvious question, but let's ask Skunk Baxter why he wasn't on the Stampede album cover.
4: Because I was still in both bands, Steely Dan and the Doobie Brothers, and was just making the transition.
3: Then, while preparing to tour in support of Stampede, Doobie Brothers founder Tom Johnston was hospitalised with a stomach ailment. To fill in for Johnston on vocals, Skunk Baxter suggested bringing in singer-keyboardist Michael McDonald, with whom he'd worked in Steely Dan. With Johnston still convalescing, McDonald soon was invited to join the band full-time. McDonald's vocal and songwriting contributions, as well as Baxter's jazzier guitar style, marked a new direction for the Doobies. They went on to continued success with the 1976 album Taking It to the Streets, 1977's Living on the Fault Line, and particularly 1978's Minute by Minute, which spent 5 weeks as the number one album in the US and spawned several hit singles. Baxter's work on the album includes an extended solo at the end of the closing track, How Did the Fool Survive? But back to Skunk Baxter and the reason why he left Steely Dan and then the Doobies.
4: Well, I left Steely Dan because Mr. Becker and Mr. Fagan decided they didn't want to tour anymore. And I really enjoyed playing live. It's a dichotomy, being a session rat and being a live performer. And I was actually on tour with the Doobies in the band. But at the time, I was playing with three different bands, Steely Dan, Doobie Brothers, and Linda Ronstadt. But so I was at the Nebworth Music Festival with the Doobies. And when I hung up the phone, I said, well, that's kind of it for me and Steely Dan. They said, well, now you're in the Doobie Brothers. Okay, roger that. You know, my job was to come in and add whatever it is that they needed, do what I can, playing pedal steel, playing acoustic guitar, playing, you know, whatever was needed. As a change agent, which I think I am, you have to know when it's time to go and do something else. And after I brought Michael McDonald into the band and radically changed the band, kind of like what happened with Fleetwood Mac, there comes a time when, from a creative standpoint, it's time. You just got to know

Short and Sweet, a classic finger-picking guitar piece from Patrick Simmons, titled Slack Key Sokel Rag, preceded by a couple of Tom Johnston compositions, Music Man with string arrangements from Curtis Mayfield, and Texas Lullaby. Stay with us as the playback of the Doobie Brothers' Stampede continues on the Classic Album Show.

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3: This Stampede review from Bruce Eder at online site AllMusic. Talk about greatness. The Doobie Brothers with Jeff Skunk Baxter added to their lineup delivered their best album to date, helped by a fairly big hit through Take Me in Your Arms. The album never did anything close to its predecessors, despite some chords and modulations that recall Blackwater ever so slightly. Stampede's virtue was its musicianship, which, in addition to new member Baxter, was also showcased in the guises of some impressive guests. The Doobie Brothers' rootiest album to date, Stampede, was virtuoso, soulful, contrived rock of a gritty nature, crossing over into blues as well as reaching back into a raw, traditional rock and roll sound that wouldn't have sounded too out of place 20 years earlier. Jeff Skunk Baxter talks about his studio session playing and how the hierarchy works.
4: There is an etiquette amongst players that develops where you give space to other players. It's always interesting when sometimes you go in and, you know, young or folks that have never had much experience in the studio, all they do is they just want to play and play and play and play more and more and more and more. And you sort of sit back and you go, okay, that's what you want to do. Sooner or later, you'll wear yourself out and then we'll get down to business. So to me, it's a question of etiquette and a question of understanding that everyone has something to offer and finding the best way to pull all that together, you know, to assemble that in a way where everybody can interact in a way that produces the best product.

0: but I cheat the hangman.
1: I cheated him many times before.
0: The bedlight holds the armor, has turned sweet lips to sour. Yes, I cheat the hangman.

There's the third and final single from the album, Patrick Simmons' I Cheat the Hangman, a somber outlaw ballad that was inspired by the story of an occurrence at Owl Creek Bridge by American short story writer Ambrose Bierce. It's all about a ghost returning to his home after the Civil War and not realising he's dead, said Simmons. And the first and most successful single released from the album, Take Me in Your Arms and Rock Me, a classic Motown tune written by the legendary songwriting trio of Holland, Dozier, Holland. Tom Johnston said he wanted to record the song for several years. I thought that it would be a killer track to cover, he said. It's probably one of my favourite songs of all time. I thought our version came out great. After the break, it's the final tracks from the Doobie Brothers' Stampede on the Classic Album Show.

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3: Guest musicians on Stampede make up quite a list and include Little Feat's Bill Payne on keyboards on no less than 9 tracks. No wonder the band was soon to enlist Michael McDonald to fill that role. Ry Cooder on bottleneck guitar, Maria Muldaur backing vocals on I Cheat the Hangman, American singer Cherie Matthews, US-born and now Aussie resident Vanetta Fields, and Jessica Smith on backing vocals on Take Me in Your Arms and I've Been Working on You, along with Curtis Mayfield's string and horn arrangements on Music Man. The album achieved gold status in Australia for sales in excess of 50,000 units and peaked at number 6 on our album charts. Now, for something totally unexpected, Jeff Skunk Baxter had a latent ability that caught the attention of the U.S. Armed Forces, as he explains.
4: Wrote a paper on how to convert a Navy carrier battle group and surface battle group and air defense system, how to convert it to do theater missile defense. Not against, you know, major ICBMs, but cruise missiles and short-range and medium-range missiles. Gave it to a congressman buddy that I was working with, helping him with counterterrorism, because I was with LAPD at the time. And he gave it to the vice chairman of the Armed Services Committee in the House, who then called him back and said, what is this guy with Raytheon or Lockheed or something? No, he's a guitar player for the Doobie Brothers. So I got a call from Congressman Welding saying, would you accept the position on the Armed Services Committee consulting on missile defense? And, okay. And that just led to more and more and more involvement with the Department of Defense and the intelligence community, and also offered me an opportunity to serve my country. Yeah. My dad was 5 years active, 20 years reserve U.S. Army. So I grew up in that atmosphere, and I grew up with the understanding that serving your country was something that was honorable, necessary, and something you should be proud of. So I was at the Pentagon at 9/11, and that changed my life. That said, okay, I've been blessed and privileged to grow up in a country that's given me so much freedom that I could become a musician. It's time to pay back.

In Patrick Simmons' Double Deal Four Flusher, which evokes early memories of ZZ Top with extra harmonies, Tom Johnston's I've Been Working on You, and Rainy Day Crossroad Blues with Ry Cooter's Bottleneck Guitar assisting, and another instrumental, this time from Skunk Baxter, Precies. And we hope you've enjoyed the Doobie Brothers Stampede with us on the Classic Album Show. Thanks for listening. 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

We're going down to 10 degrees tonight. At the moment, it's sitting on 15, and it's going to be a sunny, sunny Monday with light winds. Sunny also on Tuesday and a top of 23. Wednesday, sunny and 24. In fact, sunny conditions forecast right through to the weekend and over the weekend. 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

0: Hello and welcome to Movie Soundtracks. I'm Gary Bougen. This week, No Strings Attached, the 2011 American romantic comedy film directed and co-produced by Czechoslovakian-born Canadian filmmaker the late Ivan Reitman, starring Natalie Portman and Ashton Kutcher, and co-starring Cary Elwes, Kevin Kline, American rapper Ludacris, and fittingly, Ivan Reitman himself making a cameo as a musical TV show director. The movie is about two friends who make a pact to have a no-strings-attached relationship without falling in love with each other. It was released in January 2011 and grossed over $149 million on a production budget of $25 million. Ivan Reitman said of Casual Sex, "I noticed for my own kids that with this generation, in particular young people, finding it easier to have a sexual relationship than an emotional one. That's how the sexes deal with each other today." And though the timing was coincidental, Natalie Portman welcomed the chance to portray a dissimilar character to her role in Black Swan. Director Ivan Reitman muses on the original screenplay and its development.
1: Well, first with Liz Merriweather's language, she has this remarkably sort of off-centered way that she creates characters and the way that they speak. She has a wonderful ear for detail of the kind of contemporary sort of romantic condition. It's like she's made a study of it and has a kind of unique sense of it. It's what got me first. And then I think conceptually, I think this is an idea whose time has come. And it's different than it was 25 years ago when we looked at a movie like When Harry Met Sally, and where the big question is, can a man and a woman actually be friends, you know? And I think the big question today is, can a man and a woman, you know, just have sex without kind of the complexity of love and romance sort of making things impossible?

Mark Ronson and the Business Intel, and Bang Bang Bang, which features lead vocals from Amanda Warner and rapping courtesy of Carl Q-Tip Farid. New York indie band Bishop Allen before that, and Click Click Click Click. 30-year-old multimedia artist Lancha Mihailik with What Good Is a Boy, and I Want to Sex You Up, the opening track from Color Me Bad, an American R&B group from Oklahoma City. Coming up after the break, there's a lot more music from No Strings Attached on Movie Soundtracks.

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4: No Strings Attached is directed by Ivan Reitman, based on a screenplay by Elizabeth Merriweather titled Friends with Benefits. The title was changed to avoid confusion with a different film with a similar premise, opening later in 2011. The Paramount Pictures movie was first announced in March 2010 as an untitled project. Once Ashton Kutcher and Natalie Portman were cast in the lead roles, Paramount announced a release date of early 2011. Ivan Reitman was best known for his comedy work, especially in the 80s and 90s. He was the owner of the Montecito Picture Company, founded in 1998, and his directing credits include 79's Meatballs, 81's Stripes, Ghostbusters in 1984, 1988's Twins, 89's Ghostbusters 2, and 1990's Kindergarten Cop. He also served as producer for the movies National Lampoon's Animal House, Heavy Metal, Space Jam and Private Parts. Stars Ashton Kutcher and Natalie Portman open up about the director.
6: Well, Ivan's a legend. I mean, he made so many of my favourite comedies, and I think everyone's favourite comedies, with Ghostbusters and Twins and, I mean, so many classic movies. I think it was really exciting for all of us to get to work with him and get to see how he works up close.
7: Yeah, and I think the coolest thing, when we met with Ivan before we started shooting, he really approached this movie, I think, in a different way than he ever has before. And what's brilliant is when he did this film, and like his choice to even do this film was really in a way to just completely reinvent his like style, his shape, and yet still bring the great comedic sensibility that he's brought and the great sort of technical filmmaking skills he's brought. And I think when people see the movie, they're really going to see that. I think the great thing about No Strings Attached is that when you watch it, it has a really balanced male and female perspective. We've all seen, you know, these like male-driven, male-lead movies that are a little bit raunchy, that are like these rated R comedies. But to have a rated R comedy that has a real access point for women, I think is an exciting proposition and a movie that people haven't seen before. If you haven't

Londoner Leona Lewis and her number one hit from 2007, Bleeding Love. Before that, Elvis Presley's Bossa Nova Baby. It was the remix version from the Viva Elvis Cirque du Soleil Las Vegas show. And the Thai American actor-singer known as Hugo and his bluegrass reworking of Jay-Z's 99 Problems. Next, the story of music from No Strings Attached continues on Movie Soundtracks.

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5: No Strings Attached received mixed reviews. Review aggregator Rotten Tomatoes rated it 47% based on 173 reviews with an average rating of 5.3 out of 10. The site's consensus reads, it benefits from the presence of Natalie Portman and director Ivan Reitman's steady hand, but No Strings Attached doesn't have the courage or conviction to follow through on its ribald premise. On Metacritic, the film received a score of 50 out of 100 based on 36 reviews, indicating mixed or average reviews. Critic David Edelstein described No Strings Attached as a film with a supposedly feminist veneer that never makes the case for Emma's point of view. It's almost a feminist backlash movie, and it doesn't have to be. There are plenty of reasons for brilliant young women, especially with the stress of a medical career, to approach time and emotion-consuming relationships warily. He expressed disappointment on overuse of stock characters as well as Reitman's heavy-handed direction and a story that is ultimately corny and contrived and conservative. And British newspaper The Telegraph named No Strings Attached one of the 10 worst films of 2011, saying No Strings Attached is nominally a raunchy romantic comedy, but Natalie Portman betrays so little indication of enjoying herself, you'd be forgiving for thinking we were watching deleted scenes from Black Swan. Director Ivan Reitman again, this time on the movie Stars.
6: First of all, they're both really wonderful actors. Each of them are doing things that are a little different than they've been known to do in the past. Certainly we've known Natalie Portman as sort of one of the great actresses of her generation. And she's always brings her extraordinary intelligence, her beauty, and just her pure acting chops to everything that she does. But we've not known her as somebody who's been particularly funny or even where we get inside sort of her human side in a very easy, accessible way. And I think one of the great shifts here is just how damn funny she is and how accessible she appears to be in the role of Emma in No Strings Attached. Ashton Kutcher, on the other hand, is someone who is known as kind of a broad comedian. His background is punked and the 70s show and Dude, Where's My Car? And he's played these sort of very boyish, very kind of over-the-top, large-scale comedic roles. And here he is playing someone very smart, very subtle. There's truly dramatic parts to it. But he's probably funnier in this movie than he's ever been, I think. And he too shows the kind of delicacy of his sort of acting abilities in a way that I don't think anyone has seen him do and are really going to get their socks knocked off by it.

US singer, songwriter and record producer Robbie Neville and It Was You. Also American actor-singer Daniel Ahern, who incidentally appeared in Deep Impact and Honey, I Shrunk the Kids with And I Will Let You Go. And first up, a song titled Untitled, or How Does It Feel, from US singer-songwriter D'Angelo. Stay with us after the break as we wrap the music from No Strings Attached on Movie Soundtracks.

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5: Spoiler alert coming up. So Natalie Portman's Emma and Ashton Kutcher's Adam evolve as a couple developing from their earliest meeting in junior school to the next school, etc. And finally to their no-strings-attached arrangement, which takes its sidetracks, twists and turns until, surprise, they end up in a strings-attached relationship. One wonders how the movie might have ended otherwise. Without putting too fine a point on it, and not meaning to be too harsh, probably the very best thing about No Strings Attached is the soundtrack. It's a combination of classic hits from the likes of Elvis, music from American R&B and rock bands, English and American pop singers, and a couple of Aussie bands thrown in for good measure. Finally, here's Natalie and Ashton bouncing off one another once more and their thoughts on what attracted them to the movie in the first place.
7: Well, I was really excited to get the chance to do a female role that had a really funny voice, and I thought all the female roles in the movie, well, all the roles in general, but especially the females, had really great comedic voices.
8: I felt like all the male roles in the film had great comedic voices, and I was really attracted to that. The first thing that attracted me to this film was the original title of the film was called Buddies. And when I saw that title on a piece of paper, I was like, I have to read this. I don't know what it is. I don't know what I'm gonna get into, but I just have to check this out. And then as I started to read the script, the material sold itself completely. And Natalie was already attached to the movie, and the opportunity to work with this one was very exciting.
7: I think Ivan Reitman's original idea, who's the director, was an update on When Harry Met Sally. The premise is friends who decide to be sex friends and whether their friendship can live through that.

The final tracks include American rock band Plain White Tees from Lombard, Illinois, and Rhythm of Love, plus two Aussie bands, indie band The Temper Trap and Lost Love, and pop rock band Little Red and Rocket, their biggest hit, which peaked in the Aussie Top 20 in 2010. And that's a wrap. We hope you've enjoyed No Strings Attached with us on Movie Soundtracks. Thanks for listening. And if you have a soundtrack to suggest, please email me, Gary B at 941.

0: one of many Paul McCartney written hits for Peter and Gordon. I Don't Want to See You Again failed to chart in the UK. It peaked in the low 30s here and number 16 in the US. Also, Roy Orbison and Candyman was the B-side of his 61 hit Crying. It turned out to be an Aussie number one hit, but only got to number 25 in the US. And the Monkees with one of the very first songs recorded by the group instead of using backing musos, You May Just Be the One, was written by Mike Naismith. And first up, the Beatles, who admired Little Richard enough to record Long Tall Sally, got to number two here in Australia mid-1964 as the British invasion was happening into the US. 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

0: Great bit of rock and roll. Do You Love Me? Written by Berry Gordy Jr. and first recorded as an R&B song by US group The Contours in 62. The Dave Clark 5 version there in 63 hit the US top 10. Before that, 1910 Fruit Gum Company's 69 hit Indian Giver got to number 4 here in Australia, number 1 in Canada and South Africa. Also, Johnny Farnham's debut single Sadie the Cleaning Lady got to the top of the Go Set charts back in 1968. And another Aussie act, the Easy Beats with Heaven and Hell from 67, which just missed the top 10 here in Australia. 60s this hour. Next, we'll dish out the 70s, then get stuck into the 80s this week, featuring 1989 on the Decades of Hits, 94.1 FM.
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0: Beach Boys, Barbara Ann from 1965, featuring Dean Torrence from Jan and Dean, sharing lead vocals with Brian Wilson. Also, the original hit version of Burt Bacharach and Hal David's Anyone Who Had a Heart from 64 for Dionne Warwick. Before that, On Broadway was never not going to be a hit for the Drifters, with a collaboration by Barry Mann and Cynthia Wheel with crack-writing team Jerry Lieber and Mike Stoller. And the biggest hit by Ohio-based rock band The Lemon Pipers, 1967's Green Tambourine, got to number 3 here in Australia, did much better in the US, got to number 1 there. On the Decades of Hits 60s Hour, thank you for joining us at 94.1 FM.
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0: I'm all shook up. The king of rock and roll, Elvis Presley, feeling all shook up. Back in 1957, written by US R&B songwriter Otis Blackwell. Also, Brisbane's John Blanchfield, who was very much supported on the charts in his hometown. Somebody to Love got to number 14 in Brisbane in 1967. And the Bee Gees with I Started a Joke. The song, of course, self-written by the brothers. It was an Aussie number one hit in 1969 from their international album Idea. And first up, Nancy Sinatra and Lee Hazlewood and Ladybird, naturally written by Lee Hazlewood, turned out to be a decent Aussie hit back in 1967 and got to number 13 on the charts.
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0: From her No Secrets album, except maybe for the identity of the three men referred to in 1972's number one hit, You're So Vain, Carly Simon. And she says Warren Beatty is definitely one, but hasn't revealed the others. Can we keep guessing? Also, the Cufflinks from the start of the decade, Run Sally Run, peaked highest in the world at number 23 here in Australia. And one of the greatest anthems for feminism ever, Helen Reddy's I Am Woman, written by Aussie Ray Burton with Helen. Ray Burton, incidentally, was briefly in the Deltones and the Executives. And the song reached number one in the US, Canada, and got to number two here in Australia. Decades of Hits 70s for you this hour at 94.1 FM.
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0: US singer-songwriter Bill Withers grew up in the coal mining town of Slab Fork, West Virginia, and enjoyed chart hits, 1971's Ain't No Sunshine, then that song, Lean On Me, in 72, which got to number one in the US. Also, jazz rock group Blood, Sweat & Tears from their Blood, Sweat & Tears 3 album in 1970. That album produced two hits, including the Carole King, Jerry Goffin-written Heidi Ho, which got to number seven here. Also, Olivia Newton-John first up with the John Farrar written US and Canada number one hit, Have You Ever Been Mellow? Decades of hits, 70s for you this hour, standing by for the 80s next hour, featuring 1989 here at 94.1 FM. And
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0: Aussie glam rock band Supernaut from Perth, and their biggest hit, I Like It Both Ways, incidentally produced by Molly Meldrum and heavily promoted on Countdown, and it reached number 16 on our charts. Also, the Bay City Rollers from Edinburgh, 1975's Give a Little Love was written by Englishman John Goodison and Phil Wainman, and first away, American soft rock band Bread, one of their highest chart hits, Baby I'ma Want You, reached number 3 in the US and was a top 10 hit. On the Decades of Hits 70s Hour, Radiothon, and the main prize for today and tomorrow is a $1,000 Ryan's Auto Center voucher. 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

0: My Eyes Adored You, written by Bob Crewe and Kenny Nolan, was originally recorded by the Four Seasons. Then after Motown Records balked releasing it, it was sold to lead singer Frankie Valli for some $4,000. In fact, became a US number one hit, got to number three in Australia. And before that, Miko, real name Domenico Monado, and Star Wars theme Cantina Band, a US number one hit in 1977, of course, from the very first Star Wars movie. Also Neil Diamond, and his very last hit from the 70s, 1979's Forever in Blue Jeans, came from his You Don't Bring Me Flowers album.
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0: Swedes, Scots, and an Aussie in our opening three tracks, including Roxette's Dressed for Success, featuring late singer Marie Fredriksson, who would have turned 68 yesterday. Also, former Aussie Crawl frontman James Rain's top 20 hit House of Cards from his second album, Hard Rain. And up first, Texas from Scotland with their debut top 5 hit, I Don't Need a Lover, features their lead singer of Italian heritage, Charlene Spiteri. Well, it's a real United Nations happening, isn't it, this week here on the Decades of Hits? It is the 80s, 1989 at 94.1 FM. Neil Kirby is with us from Travel Masters for the Travel Deal of the Week.
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0: Kate Sobrano from her triple platinum debut solo album Brave, one of its four singles, Love Dimension. The album also included Bedroom Eyes and English rockers Transvision Vamp before that, and their top 10 hit I Want Your Love from their Pop Art album. Time to check the events of 1989 when Australia's population was approximately 16.9 million. Prime Minister Bob Hawke, opposition leader was John Howard till May 9, then Andrew Peacock. In February, Joan Kerner became Victoria and Australia's first female deputy premier. In March, Prime Minister Hawke wept on national TV, admitting marital infidelity. April, and the CEO of the Victorian Division of the National Safety Council, John Fredericks, was captured after 17 days on the run. In May, and Charles Blunt replaced Ian Sinclair as National Party of Australia leader in a spill precipitated by tensions over deregulation of the wheat industry. July, and the Fitzgerald Inquiry findings released in Queensland, and interest rates on home mortgages reached 17%. August, and all of Australia's 1,645 domestic airline pilots resigned over an airline's move to sack and sue them over a dispute following a strike. October, media magnate Rupert Murdoch criticised Andrew Peacock as having a poor standing as opposition leader. In November, Gabby Kennard became the first Australian woman to fly non-stop around the world. In December, and after 32 years in government, 19 under Sir Joe Bjelke-Petersen, the National Party is voted out of office in Queensland amid widespread allegations of corruption and is replaced by the ALP led by Wayne Goss. 1989 also witnessed an environmentally disastrous oil spill.
1: It's not only the worst oil spill in U.S. history, it's by far the largest in such a remote, pristine area. The tanker, the Exxon Valdez, had just loaded more than a million barrels of Alaskan crude. It was about 25 miles from the Valdez terminal and was apparently trying to dodge ice flows from the nearby Columbia Glacier when it ran aground.
2: I want to assure everyone that Exxon is mobilizing all available resources to mitigate the impact from this incident. Exxon has assumed full financial responsibility for the incident.
3: Exxon has come under heavy criticism for not moving more rapidly to clean up the spill.
4: The crews have not arrived yet to begin cleaning the slime off the island's beaches and rocks. Exxon says it cannot do the job in a hasty, haphazard manner.
5: And there's no doubt this is a major tragedy, both for the environment and for the people up there.
3: After the Exxon Valdez ran aground, Exxon spent $3.8 billion on cleanup. But the crews only scratched the surface.
6: If you just let the water stand for even just a minute, then the oil blobs will start to show.
3: Still there, 21 years after the spill.
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A number one hit in 9 countries, including Australia, Sweden, the UK and USA, American all-female group The Bangles, and Eternal Flame. It was also a top 10 hit here for Aussie boy band Human Nature in 1999. Before that, Travelling Wilburys' debut single, Handle With Care, which in fact was the group's very first recording. And Billy Joel's We Didn't Start the Fire, which mentions 119 significant political, cultural, scientific and sporting events that happened between 1949, the year of Billy's birth, and 1989. Decades of hits, it's the Hades this hour, 94.1 FM. 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

couple of songs with a similar theme, The Living Years, a number one hit written by Scottish songwriter B.A. Robertson with Mike Rutherford and recorded by Rutherford's band, Mike and the Mechanics. Also, Julian Lennon's Now You're in Heaven, a top five hit. 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

0: 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The classic album and movie soundtrack shows from 7 Wednesday night. This week, Queen's 1976 release, A Day at the Races, which included Somebody to Love, another hit in the style of Bohemian Rhapsody, which carried on a trend in album titles.
1: When we were trying to think of a title for this one, A Day at the Races was the film after Night at the Opera, so that's what we went with.
0: Queen spending A Day at the Races. Then from 8, the true story of the group of LA backing musicians known as the Wrecking Crew, who played on 140 top 10 hits, so the soundtrack is a hit list like you've never heard. The crew included many great players, led by drummer Hal Blaine.
2: We came in the studios with Levi's and t-shirts, smoking cigarettes. 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

George Harrison, and all those years ago. Yes, we've had a few little computer problems this morning. That's why you haven't heard me, but no, I'm definitely here. Don't panic. 94.1 FM. It's 4 to 6. Yeah, latest news coming up next. And a little bit cool this morning for the first day of winter. We've got some single-digit temperatures this morning. I'll give you the full rundown after the news at 6 at 94.1 FM. Here's Mr.

0: just thought we just kept fighting back and getting the game on our terms.
1: In the other game, played in Alice Springs, the GWS Giants beat Melbourne by 49 points. To rugby league now, and the St George Dragons have secured their first win of the NRL season with a 30-26 upset over the Brisbane Broncos. Interim Dragons coach Dean Young says it's taken a team effort to get a win.
2: The last 4 weeks we've played the top four teams in the competition. What we've learned is where a top four standard is, and we've been taking that into our training, and then today that was what we want to see moving forward.
1: In the other games, the Canberra Raiders beat the North Queensland Cowboys 26-12, while the Penrith Panthers defeated the Warriors by 2 points with a 20-18 win at Parramatta Stadium. And there's been another upset at the French Open. World number 15 Marta Kostyuk of Ukraine has defeated world number 3 Iga Swiatek for the first time to advance to her second career Grand Slam quarterfinal. Australian Independent Radio News.
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4: Wow, how good was that weather over the weekend? Oh, and lovely dry air. Didn't it make the washing so much easier across the weekend? Everything was dry within a matter of moments. And it's going to continue too. A beautiful, fine, sunny day for the first day of winter, 1st of June today. Light winds, 22 degrees. And the rest of the forecast here at 94.1 FM, looking pretty good. Pretty much sunny or mostly sunny for the whole week. A little bit of cloud round on Sunday. Tomorrow, cool start, 9 degrees, top of 23. 13 degrees on Wednesday morning, top of 24. And then Thursday, Friday, Saturday, Sunday. Morning starts at between 9 and 12 degrees and tops of 21. West or northwesterly winds pushing through most days, but nothing too disturbing, although there is a strong wind warning tomorrow for Gold Coast waters. Temperatures at the moment, we've got some cool ones. Ocean Shores, you're sitting on 13 degrees, 8 at Kongdong. We've got 5 at Tambourine Mountain, 8 at Currumbin Valley. Hope Island, you're sitting on 12 degrees. Bow Desert, a little bit cool out there this morning, 6 degrees, as is Logan, 5 degrees. Talai is sitting on 5 degrees and 12 degrees at the Gold Coast Seaway, 94.1 FM. There's Delamitri. Kiss this thing goodbye.

Bangles. Walk like an Egyptian. It's a 6:15, 94.1 FM, first day of winter and looking pretty spectacular outside. I've got a great prize too for Radiothon this morning that's going to be drawn before, probably around about 9:30 this morning. I'll give you details of that in just a moment or two. A $100 voucher to go and spend at a very well-known institution. Details shortly. Here's Russell Morris, 1971, and Sweet Sweet Love.

0: Russell and Sweet Sweet Love at the Gold Coast Home, 94.1 FM. We'll check on the roads very shortly, 20 past 6. And I have to tell you, if you haven't renewed your membership or joined up this year for Radiothon at 94.1 FM, relying on your membership to keep us on air, you better do it this morning if you want to win a $100 voucher. This is a fantastic prize. I'm sure many of you have been here to this particular establishment. It's been around a hell of a long time. He's a bit of a legend, actually, in a family-owned seafood institution right on the waterfront at Main Beach next to what used to be Palazzo Versace. What's it called now? The Hotel Imperial, that's right, where the trawlers are. Peter's Fish Market, a $100 voucher to be drawn this morning by Rhonda, probably around about 9:30. Now, if you have driven past Pete's of late, you'll notice there's been a few changes. Well, they're reconstructing the whole business, which is fantastic. There's going to be a brand new building, but they're open as per normal. The only catch is their car park has shifted ever so slightly. So what you do now is you just drive past Peter slowly, and the car park is just to the north, about 50 metres past, and you just park in a gravel area. Then you can walk around and get your fish and chips or get your fresh fish to take home with your $100 voucher that you might win this morning. If you haven't joined up or renewed, do it right now. Just go to the website 941fm.au.
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2: When we were trying to think of a title for this one, A Day at the Races was the film after Night at the Opera, so that's what we went with.
1: Queen spending A Day at the Races. Then from 8, the true story of the group of LA backing musicians known as the Wrecking Crew, who played on 140 top 10 hits, so the soundtrack is a hit list like you've never heard. The crew included many great players, led by drummer Hal Blaine.
3: 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The older guys were saying they're going to wreck the music business.
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0: Now, Sally Ann, bit of a problem. What's going on?
5: Thanks, Richard. There's a single vehicle crash on the Pacific Motorway southbound as you're coming through Eagleby near exit 35. And northbound heading to Brisbane, traffic is under speed, as usual, from Tanami'ra through towards Slacks Creek. It started to build northbound from Coomera to Pimpamar as well. 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

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It's coming up 6:30. We will check on the bars very shortly after the mothers and the puppies. 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

0: Certainly is.
1: Monday.
0: And a beautiful looking Monday at that. For the first day of winter, 1st of June today. It's 28 to 7. Let's find out what conditions are like this morning as we do the rounds at the Southport Seaway Tower. Morning, Diana.
2: Good morning, Richard. How are you?
0: Very well for this beautiful day. You're busy? You got many boats out?
2: It is. We've got 14 out so far, yeah.
0: Okay, and probably a few more snuck out besides that.
2: Quite a few snuck out beside it, and we're quite happy because we've got one of our new trainees here today.
0: Oh, right, so a busy morning.
2: Yeah, so it's a busy morning for him. He's having a whale of a time.
0: So to speak. Hey, now what are conditions like? What are you rate at the bar at? Tide times, wind speeds?
2: It's calm as, and it's slight outside. Wind speed, last time I looked, we had no wind, but no, we've got some at the moment. We've got 5 to 7 from a west-northwest.
0: Righto, okay. Tide times?
2: Tides, yep. 8:30, we've got a 1.17 high.
0: Yep.
2: At 2:05, we've got as low as 0.36.
0: Have you spotted any trawlers? Because people will ring me and say, you didn't mention the trawlers.
2: So far three have come in.
0: Three in, good on you. Okay, I'll let you get back to your training.
2: Thanks, Sam. Thank you.
0: See ya.
2: Bye-bye.
0: I couldn't get hold of anybody. Well, I rang Point Danger VMR and ended up with Port Macquarie. There's nobody at Point Danger this morning until 10 o'clock. They're obviously short of staff. Sunny today and light winds in 22 degrees. Quite spectacular at the moment, if a little cool. There's some cool temperatures around this morning. Last I looked, Talai was sitting on 5 degrees, 8 at Currumbin Valley. Ocean Shores was sitting on 13, 6 at Bow Desert, 5 at Logan. And it was around about 12 degrees at the Seaway. The rest of the week, it's looking really good. It's going to be fine and sunny, or maybe mostly sunny on Wednesday and Thursday. A little bit of cloud around, but nothing to worry about. No showers or anything. Maybe a slight chance of a shower on Saturday, but hardly worth worrying about. And temperatures, well, somewhere between 9 and 10 degrees in the mornings, and then tops of around about 21 to 24 degrees. Spectacular morning indeed. I hope you can make the most of it. 94.1.

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And this morning, a fantastic prize will be given away. If you haven't renewed or if you haven't joined up for the very first time, make sure you do it this morning. If you want to win the Peter's Fish Market at Main Beach, yeah, beautiful fish and chips, lovely seafood. A $100 voucher for you to spend there. Yes, they are undergoing renovations at the moment, but they're open for business as per normal. And, of course, you'll be in the running for all the other fantastic prizes we've still got to give away at 94.1 FM. 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Here's George Ezra, and Blame It On Me.

0: George Ezra, Blame It On Me at the Gold Coast at 94.1 FM. It's 14 to 7. We'll check some of the events that have taken place on this day, Monday 1st of June, and a rather spectacular one as well. So nice to have the nice weather back, isn't it? Oh boy. It was on this day that something actually appeared in New Zealand for the very first time, and even they were synchronised, I think. I'll let you know what that is just before 7 o'clock this morning. The Beatles released which album on this day in the UK in 1967? And it was on this day, for those of you that grew up in Sydney, you'd remember the old tin shed. Well, the final concert was held at the old tin shed, featuring the Four Tops and a famous Australian progressive country rock band and also a New Zealand group. You'll find out who that was just before 7 at 94.1 FM.
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0: Yes, it's June, which means that the end of the financial year is here. 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You've only got 4 weeks, so don't muck around. Don't leave it till the last minute. Graham Motors Toyota, 265 Ferry Road, Southport. You're in safe hands. Down, down. Yeah, where's it a bit slow, Sally Ann?
2: Thanks, Richard. Traffic is heavy northbound through Slacks Creek on the Pacific Motorway towards Brisbane, and it's easing southbound through Eagleby after there was an earlier single vehicle crash. Starting to get busier now from Coomera through towards Helensvale southbound, but still looking good at the southern end of the coast. Reedy Creek Road's busy at times approaching the M1. Congested roads, overflowing schools and hospitals, zero immigration. Australia needs a new deal. New deal. au, authorised by Clive Palmer for the United Australia Party Gold Coast. That's our sponsor, and that's traffic on the Gold Coast's own 94.1 FM.

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1: Yeah, models. Out of mind, out of sight. 94.1 FM, 4 to 7. Some of the events that have taken place on this day, Monday the 1st of June, first day of winter. First recorded earthquake in US history occurred on this day in New Hampshire in 1638. Traffic lights were used in Auckland, New Zealand for the very first time. They had two sets in 1947. Yes, and they were synchronised, Tom. Why aren't ours? Such a nightmare coming through Mermaid these days with the tram and all those traffic lights having gone in. It was on this day the Beatles released Sgt. Pepper's Lonely Hearts Club Band in 1967 in the UK. David Bowie released his first solo album. It was released in the UK also on the same year, 1967, on this day. The Plastic Ono Band recorded Give Peace a Chance in 1969. Pink Floyd began recording Dark Side of the Moon at Abbey Road Studios 1972. It wasn't released until March the following year, 1973. That's a big gig. Rolling Stones, and I played a Rolling Stones song earlier this morning, they played their very first concert with new member Ronnie Wood, who was celebrating his 28th birthday at the time in 1975, which means it's his birthday today. Kylie Minogue, her dolls, went on sale in the UK for $24.95 in the UK in 2004. Cynthia Veal, the US songwriter who wrote many hits with her husband Barry Mann, "You've Lost That Loving Feeling," "We Got to Get Out of This Place," "Make Your Kind of Music," "You're My Soul," "Inspiration," this list just goes on. She passed away at the age of 82 in 2023. And the old Tin Shed had its final concert in Sydney. I used to live near here and I had no idea this existed. The old Tin Shed. It featured, the lead act was the Four Tops, supported by a couple of bands from the South Pacific, one New Zealand, one Australian. I'll tell you about them in just a moment or two. In 1970, this is when it had the final concert, it was the iconic Rushcutters Bay venue, the Sydney Stadium, known as the Old Tin Shed. It was originally a boxing arena in 1908, completely demolished in 73 to clear the path for the overhead section of the Eastern Suburbs Railway line, running out to Bondi. Well, not all the way to Bondi, but pretty close. And also to widen up New South Head Road. Never knew that. There's a commemorative plaque there, apparently, on site. Who supported the Four Tops for the Old Tin Shed's final concert, the Sydney Stadium, on this day in 1970? Simple Image from New Zealand. I wonder what happened to them. And Australia's progressive country rock band, The Flying Circus. Although this song, which was their biggest selling hit, was more of a bubblegum song, The Flying Circus, and la la.

0: It's the first time this year the Giants have managed to string together two consecutive wins. And the upsets keep coming at the French Tennis Open, with four-time champion Iga Swiatek knocked out. She says she wasn't playing as well as she'd like, and the situation spiraled.
1: I tried to work on it with my dialogue inside, but it was tough today. It all kind of went drastically down, and I played worse and worse.
0: Australian Independent Radio News.
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3: Yeah, stunning morning, isn't it? And a great weekend too, at long last, wasn't it? So fantastic. You have a beautiful, fine, sunny weekend. I'm just having a look at the temperatures here at 94.1 FM. 7 past 7, by the way. Tambourine Mountain, you're still sitting on 5 degrees. We've got 14 at Hope Island, 6 at Bow Desert, 5 at Logan. Currumbin Valley, you're on 10 degrees now. It's gone up. 10 degrees at Moorwillimbah as well, and 13 at Ocean Shores. A beautiful morning, absolutely stunning. And it's going to be this way for the whole week, actually. It might be a little bit of cloud around, maybe on Thursday, so mostly sunny day on Thursday and on Saturday. But look, pretty much every day, fantastic, fine, sunny conditions. Yes, the mornings will be a little bit cooler, down to 9 degrees tomorrow, top of 23. 10 degrees on Thursday, top of 22. Only 21 degrees for Friday, Saturday and Sunday. Will be a little bit cloudy on Sunday, partly cloudy, 12 degrees start and 21 degrees. Today heading for a top of 22 with those light winds, and it's pretty spectacular at the moment at the Gold Coast Seaway. I didn't actually check the seaway to see what the seaway temperature is. Earlier this morning it was sitting on 12 degrees, but you can knock a couple off that for the feel like. 14 at the moment. But it feels like 11. 94.1 FM Sport Group members, shout out for your birthday in just a moment or two. I know I'm going to absolutely cop it on the text line this morning because a very famous Rolling Stone, well, former Rolling Stone, celebrates a birthday today, and I'm not going to play a Rolling Stone song. I'm going to play a rather soppy song by a singer. I wonder if you can work this out. By a singer who celebrates 76 years old today, had a massive hit, a soppy song, in 1982, which was a massive global hit. It was one of the year's biggest hits and experienced international success across 26 countries. It reached number one in the UK, Canada, number one for 4 weeks, Ireland for 3 weeks, Australia for 6 weeks, top 10 in Norway, Belgium, New Zealand, Netherlands, and it became Motown's first top 10 hit by a white female solo singer. And she began her career as a backup singer for Petula Clark at Caesar's Palace in Las Vegas. And then the film was a big hit again in 1994 because it featured in an Australian movie. I bet you can't guess which movie and which song. I'll play it for you after David Bowie at 94.1 FM.

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1: Thank you for becoming 94.1 FM Sport Group members, or maybe you renewed your membership. Elizabeth Buckley at Rabina, happy birthday. Diane Lowe at Chugan, happy birthday to you, Diane. And Stuart McIntyre at Belinga. Well done, guys. Thank you very much. And you're into the draw now for the lunch or dinner for two to our sponsors, the House of Siam, and all the other fantastic prizes we've got to give away for Radiothon as we generate income to improve our gear and keep us on air, including the Peter's Fish Market $100 voucher, which will be drawn at 9:30 this morning by Rhonda. Celebrating birthdays today. Well, not celebrating because she's no longer with us, but did you see it on the news last night? It was on Channel 9 News. In Palm Springs in the US, 1,037 participants dressed as Marilyn Monroe. It was hilarious. There were some pretty ugly ones in there too with beards. Even the blokes were getting into it. And they beat the record with 1,037 people of the most Marilyn Monroes that was set in Perth. 254 people. She was born on this day, Marilyn Monroe, 1926. And just by pure coincidence, we actually decided to watch an old movie last night, Some Like It Hot, which is just so funny, with Jack Lemmon and Tony Curtis. Also celebrating birthday today, I'm going to get texts on the text line because I know you're not going to be happy with the decision I've made and the song I'm about to play for you. Well, some of you might be. Ron Wood. Born in Middlesex, 79 years of age, English musician, former guitarist with the Faces. He wrote Stay With Me, which is a great song, and the Jeff Beck Group, and then joined the Rolling Stones in 1975, replacing Mick Taylor. He's also well known as a visual artist. Ron Wood is 79 years old today. No, I'm not going to play a Rolling Stones song. Jason Donovan, celebrating a birthday today, 58 years of age, the actor and singer. Starred in the as Richard Savage in the TV series MDA, and Scott Robinson in Neighbours, of course. He's also had a couple of hit singles as well. Alanis Morissette, born in Ottawa, the Canadian singer-songwriter, had her big song Ironic in 1966, and that was from the album Jagged Little Pill. And this lady, celebrating a birthday today, her surname is D'Angelo. 76 years of age, born in LA. She only had one hit in 1982, became a hit again in 1994 when it featured in the Australian movie The Adventures of Priscilla, Queen of the Desert. It's Charlene, and I've never been to me, celebrating her birthday today, 76 years of age.

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But you know what truth is? It's that little baby you're holding, and it's that man you fought with this morning, the same one you're going to make love with tonight.

0: replying to it. A couple of messages on the text line. I can't read the other one out because it's too rude, but this one I can from Arthur at South Tweed. Can't believe, Richard, that you're playing this soppy beep instead of the Rolling Stones and celebrating Ron Wood's birthday. Hey, come on, Arthur. It was a huge hit. Charlene D'Angelo, born on this day in 1976. Not 1976, she is 76 years of age. It was a massive hit for her in 82, and she began her career. She actually did a couple of demos for Michael Jackson, would you believe? And she became Motown's first top 10 hit maker, by a white female solo singer. And then her career took off after that particular song. She began actually playing as a backup singer with Petula Clark at Caesar's Palace in Las Vegas. And then it became a hit all over again in 1994 when it featured in the film The Adventures of Priscilla, Queen of the Desert. And when that song got to number one, I've Never Been to Me, when it took off in 1982, she'd given up on the music industry after she recorded the song. And she was actually living in England and working at a local high street newsagent and candy shop when she received the call telling her her song was climbing the charts. Wow. I hope she was on a decent deal with a record company, not one of those horrible ones where you get half a cent for every record sold. It was an international hit around the world and spent 6 weeks at number one in Australia. Charlene celebrating her 76th birthday today. And happy birthday to our 94.1 FM Sport Group members for the 1st of June. Diane Lowe at Tugan, happy birthday, Diane. Elizabeth Buckley at Robina, happy birthday to you. And also Stuart McIntyre at Bullinga. Thank you for being 94.1 FM Sport Group members. We're into the draw now for the lunch or dinner for two to our sponsors, the House of Siam, and all the other fantastic prizes we've got to give away yet. We'll check on the traffic with Sally Ann. We'll do that in just a moment, 20 past seven.
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4: Thanks, Richard. Traffic is building steadily southbound from Coomera through towards Smith Street Motorway and heading up towards Brisbane is under speed at Slacks Creek. Starting to build for the Gold Coast Highway, both directions between Wharf Road and Monaco Street through Broadbeach, and getting busier in the westbound for Narang Broadbeach Road as you're heading towards Fairway Drive lights. 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

0: 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Hi, I'm Andy von Zeppelin. I'll be back after the news with your good news travel deals.
1: This is ANU's Queensland. I'm Lee Harrison. A Logan childcare centre has been destroyed by fire, sparking a police investigation. Emergency services were called to the Kingston facility just before one this morning, where they found the building well alight. No one was injured and a crime scene's been established. Parents and carers are advised the centre will be closed for business. Further south, an abandoned house on the Gold Coast has been reduced to rubble following a suspicious fire. The blaze erupted at the Upper Coomera address around 6 last night. A crime scene's been established while police investigate the cause. Hundreds of protesters marched at Victoria Park yesterday, opposed to works commencing to build the 2032 Olympic Stadium. Steve Barker reports.
2: Two applications made under Section 9 of the Aboriginal and Torres Strait Islander Heritage Protection Act had been received back in April and related to the works, including fencing and ground disturbing works. Federal Environment Minister Murray Watt, in assessing the applications, had to consider whether a significant Aboriginal area was under serious or imminent threat of injury or desecration. He decided that that was not the case, and so as of early this morning, ownership of the site at Victoria Park has been transferred to the Games Independent Infrastructure Coordination Authority. Deputy Premier Jared Blay says talks had been underway for months regarding the transfer of ownership, effective as of today. Steve Barker, Air News.
1: Artificial intelligence is being used to improve detection rates of bowel cancer at Brisbane's Mater Hospital. The technology has the ability to scan colonoscopy images in real time to help to detect polyps. Gastroenterologist Dr. Sylvia Vai says it's highly accurate and acts like a second set of eyes.
3: It detects any subtle or suspicious areas and then highlights it by putting a box around it, and then the endoscopist can go back to that area and have a better look at the area.
1: And single-use plastics have become a forgotten issue for the Queensland Government, according to a veteran campaigner who was central to the implementation of the Containers for Change program. With more on that story, Peter Jones.
4: Lightweight shopping bags were banned in 2018. Other banned items include plastic straws, plates, cutlery, and cotton buds with plastic stems, but no new bans have been brought in since 2023. However, the Boomerang Alliance is currently running a trial in Port Douglas, where reusable coffee cups at cafes on the main street can be deposited in return bins. While the state government funded that project, spokesman Toby Hutchin has told the Brisbane Times it must be done at a larger scale and with a ban on plastic-lined coffee cups. Peter Jones, Air News.
1: To sport now, no joy for the Broncos or Cowboys in round 13 of the NRL. Brisbane was stunned at home by the Dragons 30-26. The result ended a 15-game losing streak for the Red V and marked their first win in almost 300 days. Meanwhile, the Cowboys were smashed by the Raiders in Canberra 26-12. In Sunday's other fixture, the Panthers beat the Warriors 20-18. To AFL, where Brisbane's hopes of a three-peat could hinge on this week's Q clash. The Lions went down by 25 points to ladder leaders Fremantle on Saturday and will be desperate to avoid a fourth straight loss when they tackle the Gold Coast Suns. This is Air News Queensland.
0: Hi, it's Andy. 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Tour the opal mining town before experiencing the breathtaking aerial views of Lake Eyre in flood.
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6: Yeah, stunning morning. Rather beautiful for the first day of winter, and more like the weather that we're used to at this time of the year, thank goodness, those cool mornings and warm days. Marine forecast for coastal waters, southwesterly today, 10 to 15 knots, reaching up to 20 knots offshore early in the morning, and then becoming variable around about 10 knots in the early afternoon. Seas 1 to 1.5 metres, decreasing to below a metre around midday. Diana was telling us at the Southport Seaway Tower, pretty calm in the seaway and just slight at the entrance. The high tide coming up at 8:30 this morning. Low tide just after 2 p.m. this afternoon. If you're thinking of going for a walk along the hard sand and having a swim, water temperature around about 23 degrees at the moment. We will check on beach and what little surf there is around with Acting Chief Lifeguard Shane for the Gold Coast City Council Lifeguard Service. We'll do that around about 10 past 8. Forecast, yeah, beautiful, fine, sunny conditions for today with light winds, 22 degrees. And pretty much beautiful, fine, sunny conditions all the way through until Sunday when it goes partly cloudy. Might be a little bit of cloud around on Thursday and on Saturday, mostly sunny. Temperatures between 9 degrees in the morning and tops of anywhere between 21 and 24. A little bit cooler during the days on Friday, Saturday and Sunday, just 21 degrees. Temperatures at the moment, I've just had another look around. And at the moment, Ocean Shores 13 degrees, 12 Coolangatta and Mwillimbah, 6 at Talai, 17 at Paradise Point. 7 at Bow Desert, 14 at Ormo, and we've got about 15 degrees at the Gold Coast Seaway at the moment. 94.1 FM. I'll give you some details on a great prize you can win this morning for Radiothon. I'll do that in just a moment or two. Here's Elton John and Goodbye Yellow Brick Road at 94.1 FM, 24 to 8.

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1: 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Elton John, Goodbye Yellow Brick Road, 94.1 FM, 17 to 8. Radiothon well and truly underway here at 94.1 FM as we get you to join up, become a member, maybe renew or join up for the very first time. $55 again this year, and that helps us keep us on air with all the equipment we need to purchase and upgrade since we moved from Bundle over here to Mermaid Beach, where it's absolutely stunning this morning. It's really, really nice. Sun's pouring in over the back balcony. It's fantastic. Look, we've got a great prize to give away this morning and actually for the rest of the week. Prizes galore. Go to our website, 941fm.au. All the prizes are listed there and the winners so far. And, of course, you're still into the draw for all the other great prizes if you've already won something. And this morning is a very special treat. A legendary family-owned seafood institution right on the waterfront at Main Beach. It's been there since 1992, and everybody knows Peter. Peter's Fish Market, a $100 voucher. This will be drawn at around about 9:30 this morning with Rhonda, okay? So if you haven't had the chance to renew or maybe join up for the very first time, do it now. Go to the website, 941fm.au, or give us a call after 9 o'clock this morning. We'll have people here answering the phones, and they can take down your details. And if you have driven past there of late, and you're thinking, where's Pete's gone? It looks a bit barren. Well, no, the building's still there, but it's about to go because they've ripped everything out around the back because they're doing a massive refurbishment, but they're still open 7 days a week, business as usual. The only change for you is if you do win the $100 voucher, and I hope you do, when you're driving there to get your fish and chips or your fresh seafood, what you need to do is just go past Peter's. 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Just make sure you put your indicator on, otherwise somebody will rear-end you when you're pulling in, okay? A major two-storey development is coming, and it's going to be finished, hopefully, by Christmas. That $100 Peter's Fish Market, that seafood voucher, could be yours this morning after 9:30 at 94.1 FM.
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0: 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Ed Sheeran before that, and Thinking Aloud, 7 to 8. 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I had no idea. This hasn't hit the media here, but we've lost a member of the Commodores. He's passed away in Auckland, New Zealand. I'm going to dig up one of their songs for you and see if I can squeeze one on just before 8 o'clock at 94.1 FM. 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
0: How's that Brisbane run, Sally Ann?
6: Thanks, Richard. Traffic on the Pacific Motorway if you're Brisbane bound is very slow from Tanami'ra to Sykes Creek, and southbound towards the Gold Coast under speed coming through Coomera. Quite a bit of traffic built up now for Gooding Drive and Robina Parkway, westbound direction on Gooding Drive at the roundabout. It's getting busier for Bermuda Street southbound at Christine Avenue and Santa Maria Court through Varsity Lakes. 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
0: 5 to 8 on this beautiful first day of winter, Monday the 1st of June, and we've lost a former member of the Commodores, bass player Ronald Laprade. He was with the band for a number of years. He was 75 years of age, and I didn't know this. He has spent the last 40 years of his life living in New Zealand, and that's where he's passed away in Auckland. After falling in love with a Kiwi woman on a flight from Sydney to Auckland. Wow. His daughter confirmed the news on social media last night. It was with a heavy heart that I announced that my father, Ronald Laprade, has passed away. He was renowned for some classic bass lines and some of the Commodores' great songs. He was born in Alabama, and he was with the band from 1970 to 1986, played on 11 of their albums, and he reunited with the Commodores and Lionel Richie when they toured New Zealand last year, and the other years that they've been as well. And he still remained, or did remain, close friends with his band members, even though he was living in New Zealand. But he's really well known for his bass lines on these classic hits, Three Times a Lady, Easy, and Brick House. Passing away at the age of 75 years of age, bass player, former bass player with the Commodores, Ronald Laprade. And Brick House, love it.

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3: Good morning, I'm Lee Harrison. A former senator claims Australia's revised AUKUS deal with the United States

Every other day this week, we're looking at temperatures between 9 and 24 degrees, depending on the morning. And westerly winds pushing through most of the time, or northwesterly. As far as the temperatures are concerned at the moment, it's looking pretty cool in some areas. It's still, what do we got? At Clothiers Creek in New South Wales, just over the border, 12 degrees. 6 at Gilston. Reedy Creek, you're sitting on 12 degrees. 14 at Ormo, 13 at Byron Bay, and 12 at Coolangatta. A little bit warmer at the Seaway, sitting on 15 degrees. We've got a high tide at 8:30 this morning and a low tide around about 2 o'clock this afternoon. We'll check on those beach and no surf conditions. I think there's a little wave around the place somewhere. We'll find out with Shane from the Gold Coast City Council Lifeguard Service in just a moment or two. There's Katrina and the waves. Walking on sunshine at 94.1 FM, 7 past 8.

0: Robin in Broadbeach, thank you for renewing your membership at 941fm.au, or you can give us a call after 9 o'clock this morning if you haven't renewed or you'd like to join up for the very first time on 55-383-941 on this beautiful winter's morning.
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0: From the Gold Coast City Council Lifeguard Service, Shane, good morning and how good is it?
2: Good morning, Richard. How are you?
0: I'm good. And how good is this weather?
2: I know, this is just a perfect time of year, and they call this winter. How good.
0: At long last, the decent winter, or we were hoping it was going to be like this over autumn, has arrived.
2: Exactly. So, yeah, at the moment, we've just got some really light westerly winds. The ocean is really calm at the moment. Not too much on offer for the board riders. I'd be suggesting maybe I'd learn to surf for the kids. That's about it. There's not too much on offer for the board riders.
0: Oh,
2: but
0: dear.
2: It's really magic day.
0: Okay. Now, water conditions, I mean, it's around about 23 degrees, I think, isn't it?
2: Yeah, the clarity is definitely improving after that rain last week. And we've got about 23 degrees, so it is probably warmer in the water at the moment than it is outside. And then we've got a high tide coming up at 8:30 and then a low tide later this afternoon, just after 2 o'clock. So, yeah, it is still a little bit of water moving around, so
0: yeah.
2: Just use that side of caution and please just check in with the lifeguards and get to those red and yellow flags.
0: There's still a few holes and gutters around the place, isn't there? And with the outgoing tide, it can be quite strong pulling through the gutters.
2: Yeah, that's right. So, yeah, there is still those rips and currents still floating around. So, yeah, still need to use that side of caution. With that outgoing tide this afternoon, yeah, there will be that little bit of water moving in. So please just check them into the lifeguards if you've got any questions. I'll get to those red and yellows.
0: I didn't notice the hand pumping dredge over the weekend. Was it operating, do you know? It might be a little bit further south down around Miami or somewhere.
2: Yeah, that's where it's at the moment. It's around that Miami Nobby's area. So It is. It was in effect over the weekend. So,
0: Cool. Yeah,
2: if you get down to that area if you want to check it out.
0: Righto, mate. You have a good day. We'll speak tomorrow.
2: Take care, Richard.
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Amy Stewart, and Knock on Wood, 1927. That's when I think of you at the Gold Coast Zone, 94.1 FM, 21 past 8. Heavy on the run through to Brisbane, unfortunately, and southbound as well, coming down through Pimpamurrick sector and Coomera. We'll update all of that very shortly with Sally Ann. 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
1: Ordinary Angels, 94.1 FM, 24 past 8. Traffic with Sally Anna in just a moment or two. If you haven't done it, make sure you do it now. Renew your membership or join up for the very first time, maybe. Yeah, you'd never become a 94.1 FM Sport Group member. Well, why don't you do it? Because we've got some fantastic prizes to give away and sensational prizes. You can go to our website, 941fm.au, to join up and look at all the prizes that are listed there, including the one this morning that Rhonda will draw around about 9:30, Peter's Fish Market, legendary family-owned seafood institution, right next door to what used to be the Palazzo Versace Hotel, where the trawlers are. They've been there since about 1992 with their beautiful fresh seafood and fish and chips, very popular. It does look like a bit of construction site at the moment because they are refurbishing. They're building a new two-story building, actually, which hopefully might be finished by Christmas time. But they're definitely still open. You can pop in and see them 7 days a week. Just be careful, the car parking has moved ever so slight. If you can't get a park on the street, just past Peter's on the left-hand side, you'll find a driveway where you can go and park on the gravel, all right? Peter's Seafood, Fresh Food Market, we've got a $100 voucher to give away. It could be yours by renewing now or joining up for the very first time, 941fm.au.
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5: Down, this valley down.
1: North and south, a little bit slow, Sally Ann.
6: Thanks, Richard. It's heavy Brisbane bound and around Logan Home through to Slacks Creek, and southbound there's congestion coming through Coomera and Helens Vale. Quite a bit of traffic now for Bermuda Street southbound at Christine Avenue, and also both directions at Reedy Creek Road traffic lights. A little bit of a build for Reedy Creek Road westbound to the M1. With $41 billion invested, the new Queensland government is delivering better roads and transport to get you home sooner and safer. 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
1: This is Air News Queensland. I'm Lee Harrison. A Logan childcare centre has been destroyed by fire, sparking a police investigation. Emergency services were called to the Kingston facility just before 1 this morning, where they found the building well alight. No one was injured and a crime scene's been established. Parents and carers are advised the centre will be closed for business. Further south, an abandoned house on the Gold Coast has been reduced to rubble following a suspicious fire. The blaze erupted at the Upper Coomera address around 6 last night. A crime scene's been established while police investigate the cause. Hundreds of protesters marched at Victoria Park yesterday, opposed to works commencing to build the 2032 Olympic Stadium. Steve Barker reports.
2: Two applications made under Section 9 of the Aboriginal and Torres Strait Islander Heritage Protection Act had been received back in April and related to the works, including fencing and ground disturbing works. Federal Environment Minister Murray Watt, in assessing the applications, had to consider whether a significant Aboriginal area was under serious or imminent threat of injury or desecration. He decided that that was not the case, and so as of early this morning, ownership of the site at Victoria Park has been transferred to the Games Independent Infrastructure Coordination Authority. Deputy Premier Jared Blay says talks had been underway for months regarding the transfer of ownership, effective as of today. Steve Barker, Air News.
1: Artificial intelligence is being used to improve detection rates of bowel cancer at Brisbane's Mater Hospital. The technology has the ability to scan colonoscopy images in real time to help to detect polyps. Gastroenterologist Dr. Sylvia Vai says it's highly accurate and acts like a second set of eyes.
3: It detects any subtle or suspicious areas and then highlights it by putting a box around it, and then the endoscopist can go back to that area and have a better look at the area.
1: And single-use plastic has become a forgotten issue for the Queensland Government, according to a veteran campaigner who was central to the implementation of the Containers for Change program. With more on that story, Peter Jones.
4: Lightweight shopping bags were banned in 2018. Other banned items include plastic straws, plates, cutlery, and cotton buds with plastic stems, but no new bans have been brought in since 2023. However, the Boomerang Alliance is currently running a trial in Port Douglas, where reusable coffee cups at cafes on the main street can be deposited in return bins. While the state government funded that project, spokesman Toby Hutchin has told the Brisbane Times it must be done at a larger scale and with a ban on plastic-lined coffee cups. Peter Jones, Air News.
1: To sport now, no joy for the Broncos or Cowboys in round 13 of the NRL. Brisbane was stunned at home by the Dragons 30-26. The result ended a 15-game losing streak for the Red V and marked their first win in almost 300 days. Meanwhile, the Cowboys were smashed by the Raiders in Canberra 26-12. In Sunday's other fixture, the Panthers beat the Warriors 20-18. To AFL, where Brisbane's hopes of a three-peat could hinge on this week's Q clash. The Lions went down by 25 points to ladder leaders Fremantle on Saturday and will be desperate to avoid a fourth straight loss when they tackle the Gold Coast Suns. This is Air News Queensland.
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5: 25 to 9, 94.1 FM, marine forecast for coastal waters. Number of boats are headed out this morning. It's not surprising, really, is it? Because it's a rather beautiful day. As far as the offshore conditions are concerned, we've got the tides right now. High tide, 8:30. Low tide this afternoon, around about 2 o'clock. Water temperature, 23 degrees. Pretty nice in, Shane was telling us from the Gold Coast City Council Lifeguard Service. Water temperature, 23 degrees. It's a little bit warmer in than it is out, that's for sure. Southwesterlies today offshore, 10 to 15 knots, reaching up to 20 knots offshore this morning, and then becoming variable around about 10 knots in the early afternoon. Not much joy for the board riders. Seas 1 to 1.5 metres decreasing to below a metre around about midday. Earlier this morning, it was calm in the seaway and just slight on the bar. If you are heading down to the beach for a swim, just be mindful that there is gutters and things around the place. So when the tide's running out, there is a bit of a pull through some of the gutters and holes. So you just still need to take care and look out for the dredge as well, which is doing a bit of sand bumping around the place. Beautiful, fine, sunny conditions for the whole week, actually. Today, 22 degrees with light winds. And at the moment, the temperature 15 at the seaway. Dry air is killing me. And what do we got? Byron Bay sitting on 14 degrees. And at the moment, we've got 14 at Ormo, 94.1 FM.

17-9. Whitney Houston. What a voice. I will always love you. At the Gold Coast Side, 94.1 FM, Little River Band down on the border. Before that, we have operators standing by. Our volunteers have arrived early this morning. 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If you would like to be in the running to win the $15,000 8-day Viking Danube River Cruise with Viking Cruises, supplied by Travel Masters, our sponsors, and the Travel Studio at the Q Supercentre, you better get on the phone, hadn't you? We've also got tickets to give away to see Robbie Williams, 20th of November in Brisbane, A reserve seating. Yeah, I know what you're thinking. Oh, I got to drive home after the concert. No, you don't, because you'll be overnighting in an executive suite at the Royal on the Park in Brisbane. How cool is that? If you renew your membership, you'll be in the exclusive member renewal draw for the 5-day Carnival Whitsunday cruise for two people in the Byron Bay suite and all the other fantastic prizes as well. You'll still be in the draw for all of those, including the Viking cruise down the river. And then once again, if you have a friend or a family that you propose to join up, well, if they sign up, we'll put you and them into the draw for the Burger Houseboat holiday for 10 people. That's valued at over $2,000. This morning's prize, there'll be a couple this morning, actually. The first one will be drawn around about 9:30 this morning. And if you win the Peter's Fish Market $100 voucher, you're still in the running for all the other prizes. You can ring now, 55-383-941, to win that $100 voucher to Peter's Fish Markets at Main Beach. Yes, they are still open. Just a bit of construction going on, building the new building, which hopefully will be done by Christmas. We'd love to have you on board as a 94.1 FM support group member. 55-383-941 is the Doobie Brothers.

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1: The classic album and movie soundtrack shows from 7 Wednesday night. This week, Queen's 1976 release, A Day at the Races, which included Somebody to Love, another hit in the style of Bohemian Rhapsody, which carried on a trend in album titles.
2: When we were trying to think of a title for this one, A Day at the Races was the film after Night at the Opera, so that's what we went with.
1: Queen spending A Day at the Races. Then from 8, the true story of the group of LA backing musicians known as the Wrecking Crew, who played on 140 top 10 hits, so the soundtrack is a hit list like you've never heard. The crew included many great players, led by drummer Hal Blaine.
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0: Right, so that's how they got their name. You're going to wreck the music industry. That's a good show. 94.1 FM, hey, everybody's talking about it, cost of living. It's very difficult at the moment, isn't it? And it's surprising the number of people that haven't done anything about getting the age pension or the carer's claim or disability support, because it's very difficult navigating Centrelink's online lodgement system. Well, there is help at hand with our sponsor, Priority Centrelink Assist. They have a bloke called Andrew, who for 35 years worked for the welfare departments. He knows how it works. Pension payments, the assessment of managed investments, assessment of trusts and companies, shares and deeming, all that really difficult stuff, and the age pension and the carer's claim and the disability support. He can do it for you with his eyes closed. He doesn't, but he could. And he makes sure you don't miss out on anything you're entitled to. Look at their website, PriorityCentrelinkAssist.com.au, or call them after 9 in a couple of minutes or so, 10 in actual fact. Give them a call and make an appointment. There is about a week or two waiting list because he's very popular, as you can understand. Priority Centrelink Assist, 5655 1088, and you'll find them in bundle. Now, Sally Ann, how are we doing? What's going on?
4: Thanks, Richard. It's heavy Brisbane bound around Logan Home through to Slacks Creek, and southbound there's congestion coming through Coomera and Helens Vale. Quite a bit of traffic now for Bermuda Street southbound at Christine Avenue, and also both directions at Reedy Creek Road traffic lights. A little bit of a build for Reedy Creek Road westbound to the M1. With $41 billion invested, the new Queensland government is delivering better roads and transport to get you home sooner and safer. Search Better Roads and Transport, authorised by the Queensland Government, Brisbane. That's our sponsor, and that's traffic on the Gold Coast's own 94.1 FM.

0: Kim Wilde, Cambodia, 94.1 FM. It's 5 to 9. Morning, Rhonda.
1: Richard, how are you?
0: Very well, thank you.
1: You're good. Another week?
0: Yeah, another week, another dollar.
1: Yep. Another week of radiothon.
0: After tax, 50 cents. Yes, and I've been pushing this all morning because it's fantastic. Oh, just quickly, you've got another $1,000 voucher to give away.
1: Believe it or not, we do.
0: This is a Brian's Autos?
1: Yes, can be used for anything. We're calling it a fuel voucher, but it can be used for anything at all. Tyres, service, whatever you need.
0: Whatever you like.
1: Yeah, $1,000. People, that would be brilliant.
0: I'm picking, as we said last week when we gave one away, everybody will be using it for a fuel voucher.
1: And also,
0: because you know the excess comes off at the end of this month.
1: Oh, does it?
0: Yeah, so we'll be back up paying $550 a litre.
1: Yeah, exactly, $3. But look, I overheard, don't hold me to it, but I think I overheard Gary this morning saying that is our main prize today, but we are going to be giving other prizes sort of almost hourly this morning.
0: Oh, well, the first one you'll be doing then will be the Peters Fish Market.
1: Oh, I heard you talking about this.
0: Yeah, we've got a $100 voucher. We've got a couple of these to give away, actually, but this morning we've got one to give away. Peters Fish Market, you know where they are.
1: I certainly do.
0: Yeah, with their
1: I'm a customer.
0: Mm. Yeah, oh, are you?
1: Yes.
0: Oh, there you go. They're beautiful fish and chips, which you can eat in house, actually, if you want to, outside,
1: sitting in the sunshine.
0: Yeah, or take them across the road and sit on the beach. And, of course, the fresh fish, which you can buy and take home.
1: Oh, the prawns there. Fabulous.
0: They're beautiful, particularly the garlic ones he does. Yep. The only problem is that some people seem to think that they're closed because they're doing the redevelopment at the moment.
1: I heard you say that, yes.
0: But they're not. They're open as per normal 7 days a week. Parking has changed. So you've got to drive just past Peters and you'll see a gate on the left-hand side and you can park in the gravel area that they've made for you.
1: Oh, okay. You don't go down that little side street anymore.
0: Can't.
1: Oh,
0: because they've got all the big trucks down there and they've demolished Peters, a little humpy where he used to sit.
1: That's a good tip. I wouldn't have known that.
0: So there's going to be a two-story development there, which is going to look fantastic when it's done and hopefully ready, fingers crossed, because of all the rain, of course, by Christmas with any luck.
1: Beautiful.
0: That $100 voucher, you're giving it away when?
1: The $1,000, that one, yes.
0: 9:30?
1: I think about 9:30.
0: Yeah, and then later on this morning, the $1,000 fuel voucher, as we say. Okay. Rhonda Rinn after 9 at 94.1 FM. Here's Paul Kelly.

0: child is believed to be the victim of a fatal house fire in Melbourne South West overnight. Another resident was taken to hospital with serious injuries after the blaze broke out at Werribee just after midnight. An arson chemist will attend the scene to help determine the cause of the fire. The tourism industry believes travel warnings for a number of Middle Eastern airports should be reduced. The alerts were put in place following the outbreak of the Iran war. Travel Industry Association Chief Executive Dean Long says they could see many travellers head off uninsured.
1: Really simply, Minister Wong today just needs to lower the advice for the airport itself from a level 4 to a level 3. It doesn't mean have a holiday, but it means you can transit.
0: Rescuers are now exploring alternative access points to find the last two missing men trapped in a Laos cave. A group of seven miners became stranded in the cave when flash floods hit nearly 2 weeks ago. Rescuers extracted the first villager before four more found their own way out. Australian cave diver Josh Richards says he's been leading effort vertical access system.
2: We marched out through the jungle, found a substantial hole. I climbed down into it, down about 7 to 8 metres before I found another vertical shaft.
0: And ex-mobile car sales could fall by 800,000 units this year as purchase orders bank car yards. The closure of the Strait of Hormuz due to the Iran war is affecting supply chains. This is Air News. In the AFL, West Coast has claimed its fourth win, beating Essendon by 30 points at Perth Stadium to wrap up round 12. West Coast coach Andrew McWalter very happy with his team's effort.
3: The maturity of this group and how we're growing and building them. We were challenged at different times, but I just thought we just kept fighting back and getting the game on our terms.
0: In the other game, played in Alice Springs, the GWS Giants beat Melbourne by 49 points. To rugby league now, and the St George Dragons have secured their first win of the NRL season with a 30-26 upset over the Broncos. Interim Dragons coach Dean Young says it's taken a team effort to get a win.
4: The last 4 weeks we've played the top four teams in the competition. What we've learned is where a top four standard is, and we've been taking that into our training, and then today that was...
0: The Penrith Panthers defeated the Warriors by 2 points with a 20-18 win at Parramatta Stadium. And there's been another upset at the... World number 15, Marta Kostyuk of Ukraine, has defeated world number 3, Iga Swiatek, for the first time to advance to her second career Grand Slam quarterfinal. Australian Independent Radio News.
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6: Morning all, Monday morning, and it's a beauty too, just like yesterday. Just gorgeous. I think it's going to be a carbon copy, actually, of yesterday. Well, so the forecast tells me 17 at the moment, looking for a maximum of 22. I think that was about the same as yesterday. And no rain at all. Gary Field, week two.
7: Good morning, Rhonda. How are you?
6: I'm well.
7: Wow,
6: how are
7: what
6: you?
7: A beautiful morning.
6: Yeah, it is a beautiful
7: summed
6: morning.
7: Up. It's just gorgeous. Yep. Now, most people look at events as going up the hill, getting to the peak, and then going down the other side, sliding down the other side, because this is our second week.
6: Yep.
7: We go the other way, actually.
6: All right.
7: And our first week, we're actually going down the hill, and then we hit a trough. We've hit the trough. We have to build it up now, to build it up. So this is our make or break week of Radiothon.
6: Good analogy.
7: Good analogy?
6: Yeah, very good analogy.
7: This is where we have to really start working to say, look, if this is to succeed, we really need your assistance. And the only way you can do that is by becoming a support group member of 94.1 FM and helping us
6: renewing
7: out.
6: Renewing it.
7: Two ways of doing it. Goes by our website or on the phone. They're ready to take your calls now.
6: Girls double, are here.
7: 553 83 941. Now, what we're going to do to advertise things, to get things going a little bit more, because we've got fabulous prizes already this morning.
6: Mm.
7: We've got Pete's Fish Market.
6: We're going to draw that about 9:30.
7: 9:30.
6: Yeah.
7: So Pete's Fish Market, which is a $100 voucher.
6: Beautiful.
7: Mm, glorious.
6: Mm.
7: Okay, so we'll do that at 9:30. Then we have the Brian's Auto Centre $1,000 voucher, which has been running since yesterday.
6: Ah.

0: Okay.
1: But it closes off at 11:30 this morning.
0: Who wouldn't want to win that? Let's face it.
1: Get in on that.
0: Yep.
1: You've just got to get in on it. And remember, we've been through it before, the odds are really great for you being able to win this prize. Mm. We have a lot of winners already. But we're going to have more winners from here on. As I mentioned last week, this week we're giving away a prize an hour of the morning.
0: Oh, I thought I heard you say that.
1: So between 9 and 10 this morning, there's also the Pimpamar City $100 shopping voucher.
0: Wow.
1: $100 shopping
0: voucher.
1: That's
0: a lot of money.
1: We'll be drawing that at 10. Then we'll have another prize between 10 and 11. And then we'll have another prize between 11 and 12. Now, the thing you got to think of is every time we draw one of those prizes of our list, that's one less that you're in the draw for.
0: So unless you're in it.
1: So that's the incentive to get in early.
0: Yeah.
1: So get into it now on the website 941fm.com.au or telephone 55 383 941.

0: Well, it's a guess who? Yep, American Woman, Falling Back to You. That's nice, isn't it? Adele and Ed Sheeran together. Couldn't be bad, possibly. Los Lobos and La Bamba, 18 past nine. Yes, I didn't mention it to Richard Zinn. He would have only rolled his eyes. But yes, Carlton, what about the Blue Boys? Can you believe it? I can't. Still, I watched it. Yeah, it was a pretty gutsy four-point win over Geelong. They did play at home, so that was the only thing I thought they had going in their favour. I really, if I had been in a tipping competition, which I'm not this year because I'm so bad at it, and decided to save my money, but I wouldn't have tipped them. So, well done, Blue Baggers, I'm proud of you.
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0: That's not true. The sun ain't going to shine anymore. It's going to shine a lot.
1: Well, we thought that might have been the case last week or the week before.
0: Yes, yeah. And I played it on the wrong week. Walker Brothers, good song. Pearl Jam was in there with Daughter and Emotions, the best of my love. And look at this for timing. Bang on, 9:30.
1: And that's time to announce the Pete's Fish Market $100 voucher.
0: Yeah.
1: And it goes to Estelle McEnroe of Coomba Bar. So Estelle, congratulations.
0: Well done.
1: We'll be in touch with you. And you've won for yourself that $100 voucher from Pete's Fish Market. I know we've got another one of those, which will be a little bit later in the week too. But right at the moment, we have our hourly prize, which is the Pimpamar City Shopping Centre.
0: Mm-hmm.
1: That's another $100 voucher. And by the way, this can be used in any of the stores in the centre.
0: Oh, rightio.
1: Right? So yeah, any of the stores.
0: Yep.
1: $100 voucher. So that's a really good prize.
0: Yeah,
1: thank you
0: is.
1: Very much, Mr. Ricks, for that. We really appreciate that. Pimpamar City, and we'll be drawing that at 10 o'clock.
0: Yep.
1: And also at 11:30 this morning. That's our major, big prize.
0: Yeah.
1: Major prize is a $1,000 fuel voucher from Brian's Auto Centre. But not only fuel, you can use it for any of the services that they have down there at all. And thank you very, very much, Brian's Auto Centre, for that. Now, there's only one way. You've got to be in it to win it.
0: You do.
1: So if you've been thinking about and thinking there, oh, I've got to do that. Oh, I will do that. I will do that. Do you know what will happen? Next thing you'll be all over then, and you'll miss out on all of the prizes.
0: It'll
1: fabulous
0: be next
1: prizes.
0: Sunday and it'll be too late.
1: Yep. So now's the time. 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

0: It's the Rolling Stones. That'll make a lot of people happy. I know a lot of you like the Rolling Stones. I get lots of texts every time I play a Stone song. Tumbling Dice, that one. Hughes Corporation, Rock the Boat. And Nick Kershaw, let's try it again. Nick Kershaw and Wide Boy. 16 to 10, morning. Oh, lovely day. Just like yesterday. Yeah, no, you just can't complain, can you? Mornings are a bit cool, but that's all right by me. At least we're not in Melbourne or Canada or somewhere like that. Don't forget, keep those calls coming in, 55-383-941. 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

0: 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The real thing, you to me are everything, and hot chocolate. Their girl are crazy. It is 6 to 10 already. Where's this hour gone? I don't know. Monday morning it goes very, very quickly. 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

0: Still seeing some delays for your run on the M1 southbound through Arundel and through Mullandina this morning, and also for the Coomera Connector southbound on the approach to Helens Far Road. Hope Island Road is busy westbound towards the M1. Brisbane Road, a little patchy through Arundel and through Biggeraw Waters. Gold Coast Highway has some delays through Surfers Paradise. Reports of a crash down through Broadbeach, a little so through Mermaid Beach in Miami. And Reedy Creek Road, seeing some delays through Burley and through Varsity Lakes in spots. Not too bad for your run on Griffith Street and Wharf Street, Coolangatta. Queensland is on sale down Flight Centre with holidays from $299 per person. 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
2: I'm Alan Baskin. Growing voter sentiment, the country appears to be heading in the wrong direction, seems to be continuing to push One Nation's popularity. Federal politics editor Michael Packey.
3: The latest Redbridge poll published in the Financial Review shows core support for One Nation is now at 31%, eclipsing Labor on 28 and the Coalition on 20. The research shows a majority of voters believe the country is heading in the wrong direction and neither of the major parties have the ability to fix it. The sentiment is driven by the high cost of living and a poorly received budget. As the One Nation surge shows no sign of easing, party leader Pauline Hanson is considering a tilt at a lower house seat at the next federal election and quit her spot as a Queensland senator. Michael Packey reporting.
2: Pauline Hanson is facing criticism over her parliamentary attendance. Figures show the One Nation leader has been absent from